0: 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Now we're talking Kane, Crowder, Lone Star, Corey King, Gabby Barrett, Cameron Marlowe, Ashley Cook. 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

0: Rascal Flatts, Why Wait at 96.9 WXBQ. Be listening. That chance for you to win two tickets to the Lonesome Pine Raceway out in Coburn. Yep. This Saturday, August 15th, is on the way. Gates open at 4. Racing starts at 7. Keep it locked in right here to WXBQ. Your chance to win is on the way. Ella Langley, Al Archer, coming right up at WXBQ.
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5: I'm meteorologist Ellen Archer, WXPQ's forecast for the Tri-Cities. Tonight, partly cloudy, low at 69. Well, then tomorrow, partly cloudy, cloudy at times. A stray thundershower possible late in the day at 92. But then, tomorrow night, 60% chance of storms. Wednesday, partly cloudy and a 25% daytime, 45% nighttime strong storm. And with the high on Wednesday, about 92. The rest of the week, not much temperature or humidity change with a daily chance of storms. I'm meteorologist Ellen Archer, here at the Tri-Cities Weather Station. 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

0: Hank Williams Jr., Country Boy Can't Survive at 96.9 WXBQ, today's country, and of course your 24 Carrie Country favorites, all by your request, a little over an hour away, 10 p.m., the Rabbit's Request Hour, quickly approaching. Do you know what you want to hear? What you're going to request? 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
1: Changing kids' vaccines. I'm Lisa Lucera, Fox News. President Trump overhauling the recommended schedule for kids to get shots.
2: Describing a gold standard for science, President Trump signed an executive order reducing the number of vaccines recommended by federal agencies for infants and young children.
3: In many cases, we're requiring 72 jabs for our beautiful, healthy, lovely, delicate little children.
2: Among the new recommendations, splitting up the measles, mumps, and rubella vaccine over separate visits and prioritizing 11 vaccines instead of the current 18. President Trump and HHS Secretary Robert F. Kennedy Jr. have suggested a possible link between childhood vaccines and autism. Studies have not determined there is a link.
1: Fox's Jared Halpern at the White House. Earlier today, HHS Secretary Robert F. Kennedy Jr. announced a tightening of regulations for food additives.
4: Well, change how the federal government oversees what's in our food and how we understand the foods that Americans eat.
1: One proposal would close a loophole that critics say allows unregulated ingredients into packaged food. The FDA is also working on a definition of ultra-processed food that Kennedy says is responsible for childhood obesity. President Trump suggesting Iran should pay the U.S. as he claims the U.S. has the upper hand in the conflict.
5: The president says the United States military has swept the entire Strait of Hormuz for mines, and the Navy is getting the job done.
3: Look, the only one that has control of the Strait of Hormuz right now is the United States Navy. We have a blockade that's been infallible. It's a steel wall.
5: At the White House, Mike Emanuel, Fox News.
1: The president's request for restitution coming after Iran suggested payment from the U.S. for airstrikes on Tehran. 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

0: 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The Rabbits Request Hour quickly approaching. Your chance to win. That's quickly approaching too. I said before midnight tonight. Your chance to win. We've already, gone through 2 hours now, 2.5 almost. Time's ticking. I've got a chance for you to win coming up before midnight right here with the Rabbit. 96.9 WXBQ.
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0: Jelly Roll is the Jelly Man. I am not okay. And 96.9 WXBQ, today's country. And your 24 karat country favorites on the way. More for you as we get closer to 10. Looking at Thomas Rhett, Riley Green, maybe even some George Burge and Luke Bryan. Sounds pretty good. Al Archer is on the way at WXBQ.
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3: Good evening. I'm meteorologist Alan Archer. WXPQ's forecast here for the Tri-Cities. Tonight, partly cloudy, a stray shower possible, 69. Tomorrow, variably sunny, a 10% chance of an afternoon strong storm at 92. Tomorrow night, 60% chance of strong storms. And on Wednesday, partly cloudy, a 25% chance of a widely scattered strong storm and a high at around 92 degrees. I'm meteorologist Alan Archer at the Tri-Cities Weather Station, 96.9 WXPQ.

0: 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It's coming up right here at WXBQ. 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
1: Says it gives parents more choice. I'm Lisa Lacera, Fox News. White House Press Secretary Caroline Leavitt with praise for President Trump's executive order on childhood vaccines.
2: It's based on common sense and scientific research. Thanks to Secretary Kennedy and President Trump for finally having the courage to enact this order and now to hold states accountable.
1: On Fox's Hannity, the order calls for separating the measles, mumps, and rubella vaccine into three shots and prioritizes the number of vaccines for young children to 11 instead of 18. The president again suggested a link between vaccines and autism, but there is no scientific evidence linking the two. Wisconsin Republican Senator Ron Johnson sifting through tens of thousands of texts from the phone Dr. Anthony Fauci used during the pandemic.
3: Johnson says in January 2021, Fauci wrote to top health officials, quote, "Many people have significant psychoteen storm and fever after the second dose of the COVID vaccine. That is inflammation." Fauci also appears to say it could be associated with miscarriage in the first trimester. These are questions that Republicans wanted Fauci to answer when he invoked the Fifth last month. A Senate panel referred Fauci to the DOJ last week for possible prosecution.
1: Fox's Chad Pergram. Wisconsin, one of the handful of states holding primaries tomorrow. Democratic Socialist Francesca Hong is making headlines as she hopes to win the nomination for governor.
4: She's a state representative, former restaurant owner, running to be America's first self-identifying Democratic Socialist governor. She has earned the endorsement of the DSA and from controversial progressives, including the far-left Hassan Piker. Impressed on electability concerns, Hong has had to walk back some of her past statements about canceling Thanksgiving, Valentine's Day, and defunding the police.
1: Fox's Alexandria Hoff in Madison. Primaries also being held in South Carolina, Connecticut, and Minnesota. 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
5: Here we go. It is Monday night. It is that time. You're in charge now. Till 11 o'clock, 55 minutes. Thank you, Fox News. Nothing I can do about that. Also, 5 minutes. It happens. 800-332-3697. 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

song that I could guarantee hasn't been played on WXBQ in a few years. That is Matt Stillwell. It's called Shine. East Tennessee's very own Mr. Stillwell. I know a few deputies that might. One in particular, that dang Stillwell, that just comes to mind. I don't know. There you go. Anyway.

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What do you want to hear? John Morgan, just kid myself on the rabbit. We young.

0: 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Hello.
1: I thought I'd just try to call to see if you could play my favorite song before somebody else calls in and requests it.
0: What do you want to hear?
1: I'm not the only one that likes the Kid Rock.
0: Oh, it's the Kid Rock song.
1: That guy named Chad Rock. Is that Kid Rock's son?
0: Chad Rock? Who the hell is that?
1: I don't know. Y'all play music by him. You say Chad Rock.
0: Chad Rock. We say Chad Rock. Or are you talking about Chad Brock?
1: Oh, maybe that's what y'all say. And it just sounds to me like you're saying Chad Rock. And I thought, well, he must be Kid's son or brother.
0: No. Chad Brock has a song called Yes.
1: I don't remember what the song was. I'll have to listen for it next time.
0: No, you just got all excited. You heard Chad Rock and said, oh, I hope he's dreamy.
2: You can tell your old man you'd do some largemouth fishing another time.

all alone one Sunday morning with this song stuck in my head. And in that moment, something or someone spoke to me. They said there was still a verse that needed to be written for this song. And to get up and write it down. There's a book that's sitting in your house somewhere that could use some dusting off. There's a man who died for all our sins. Hang him from the cross. You can give your life to Jesus and he'll give you a second chance.

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0: 96.9 WXBQ. That's Chad Brock, B-R-O-C-K. 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It's called Yes. 96.9 WXBQ, 800-332-3697. What do you want to hear? You're driving the hour. 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
2: I'm meteorologist Ellen Archer. WXPQ's forecast for the Tri-Cities. Tonight, partly cloudy, low at 69. But then tomorrow, partly cloudy, cloudy at times. A stray thundershower possible late in the day at 92. But then tomorrow night, 60% chance of storms. Wednesday, partly cloudy and a 25% daytime, 45% nighttime strong storm. And with the high on Wednesday, about 92. The rest of the week, not much temperature or humidity change with a daily chance of storms. I'm meteorologist Ellen Archer here at the Tri-Cities Weather

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1: Hey, how you doing tonight, bro? I caught me a rabbit.
0: Oh, yeah, doing good.
1: Yeah, I caught me a rabbit. I've been chasing you now about 40 minutes.
0: Hey, just don't pull on my ears, man. Don't pull on the ears.
1: I hear you, brother. But, how's that James doing?
0: Just holding strong, brother.
1: Yeah, it's been one of these warrior days, you know what I mean? I've been struggling, everything coming at you, and you just keep knocking it down, right?
0: best you can.
1: I'm drinking on some fire water and smoking a peace pipe. I like to hear, yes, sir, I'm unloading from the day's activities here.
0: Oh, yeah.
1: The day's activity. You got to release the pressure.
0: There you go.
1: You know what I mean?
0: There you go.
1: I like to hear Tim McGraw, Indian Outlaw. Indian Outlaw. I got that wild American Indian blood in me.
0: Well, let's take
1: some
0: care of that.
1: Some people say I was a red, and people look at me, and I'm a red man. You know what I mean? I work outside all the time doing things. I'm
0: there
1: one
0: you
1: of
0: go.
1: Red men.
0: There you go.
1: Yeah, I'm one of these red men out here, brother. You're doing fantastic, man.

deer or buffalo. Just my arrow and my hickory bow. From 100 yards, don't you know, wow, I do it all the time. They all gather around my teepee late at night, trying to catch a peek at me, and nothing but my buffalo briefs. I got them standing in line.

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0: 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Ella Langley, be her. All right. 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Hello.
1: Yeehaw, howdy.
0: Well, Mount Mama, what are you doing?
1: I'm melting.
0: Uh-oh.
1: Trying to live without air conditioning and only fans.
0: Oh, is the power out?
1: No. The bank account is.
0: Oh. I understand that. I work in radio. I understand that very well.
1: Administration. You know what's a bummer?
0: What's that?
1: When you get some good news, a blessing, and you ain't got nobody to call and nobody to celebrate with.
0: Oh, that is a bummer.
1: So I had to wait up for you, sweetheart. How you been?
0: I've been all right. What about you?
1: I've been listening, and I want you to know, if it don't offend you, I'm your prayer warrior.
0: That don't offend me at all. I believe in God. Absolutely.
1: Oh, yeah. I pray for all of you all. I just kind of latched on like a hummingbird or a butterfly and just adore you guys.
0: Well, I believe in God, and I certainly appreciate you praying for me. I could use all the prayers. We could all use all the prayers we can get and muster up every day.
1: Can't we all? Yes. I just think about you all traveling the odd hours you do and everything. I think, wow, how do they do it? And you come on there and you uplift our spirits, and you're just fun to listen to.
0: We try.
1: And I meant to always come and sneak up on you all someday at Food City. Since I've become like a handicapped worse and can't hardly walk, yeah, I have to listen here. And I've been rearranging my kitchen to make it more handicap accessible.
0: Oh, yeah.
1: Yeah. And therapy, it hurts. It's a pain.
0: Oh, absolutely.
1: But I'm on the right side of the dirt.
0: That's absolutely right. You're 6 feet above ground, not 6 feet.
1: I told Reggie that the other day, and he said, that's a new song. And I said, yeah, that's where I got it from, you, last week. Listen to the gospel. I love that.
0: There you go.
1: Well, I had on my mind and on my daddy, and I wondered if you might have an old thing by Alan Jackson, Daddy Taught Me How to Drive.
0: Yeah, I got it.
1: Hey, I'd like to hear that if you could.
0: Anything from Alan Mama.
1: Yeah, and you keep it between the lines and be safe going home. And thank you for what all you do.
0: Yeah, I appreciate you, Mal Mama. You have a wonderful night.
1: I want one of them autographed pictures of you guys.
0: We got pictures?
1: I don't know. Somebody said I need to check with Nikki.
0: Nikki needs to make some things happen. I'm just saying.
1: Apparently, Nikki's in charge of a lot.
0: She's the program director of this here station. She's the top of the line.
1: Okay. I love you guys. Be safe and thank you.
0: All righty. See you.
1: Good night. Bye-bye.

0: just an old plywood boat with a 75 Johnson with electric choke.
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2: Setting the stage for November, I'm Lisa Lacera, Fox News. Four states holding primaries tomorrow, including South Carolina, where Republicans are choosing who should run for the seat to replace the late Senator Lindsey Graham. His sister Darlene has won the endorsement of President Trump.
3: South Carolina's governor appointed her to the seat less than a month ago, and she told Fox both the campaign and job have been brutal.
4: You know, over the past 3 weeks, I've buried my precious brother. I've learned the new role in the United States Senate. I'm on this brutal campaign trail with a brutal schedule, and I'm still standing.
3: While Graham has notable endorsements, critics claim she does not have enough experience for the job. Prior to working in the Senate, she had roles with the South Carolina Commission for the Blind and Clemson University.
2: Fox's Mark Meredith in Columbia, South Carolina. Wisconsin holding primaries for governor. President Trump has thrown his support behind Republican Congressman Tom Tiffany, while warning supporters about the possibility of Democratic Socialist Francesca Hung winning the Democratic nomination.
5: I think he'll be a great governor. But communism is the greatest threat to our country in history, frankly, including even World War I, World War II, Pearl Harbor, 9/11, so many other things.
2: In Minnesota, progressive Lieutenant Governor Peggy Flanagan and Democratic Congresswoman Angie Craig. In Connecticut, Democratic Governor Ned Lamont is hoping to fend off a primary challenge from progressive Josh Elliott. President Trump has signed an executive order calling for an overhaul of childhood vaccines. He claims children are getting too many vaccines at once.
6: Where they have a vaccination that looks like the size of a bottle of soda poured into a little child's body.
2: One of the recommendations, splitting up the measles, mumps, rubella vaccine. 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

0: 96.9 WXBQ. 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
1: Hi.
0: Hey, who's this?
1: Jessica.
0: Jessica, where are you calling from?
1: Johnson City.
0: Jessica from Johnson City. You are call number 8.
1: Oh, yeah.
0: Oh, yeah. You got 2 gate passes to get you into the Appalachian Fair in Gray. 2 reserve seat tickets to see Kane Saturday, August 22nd. Temper that one and only Rabbit. Let's make it official.
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0: Kane Brown, 96.9 WXBQ. It's called Heaven. I'm Matthew James. On the way with more for you. We're talking to No Talk Triple Play with music on the way from Zach John King. Going to get to Tyler Hubbard with his latest. It's called Land. How about Lainey Wilson? She's on the way as well. 96.9 WXBQ.
1: 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Oh, man, that's the thing about pedal to the metal, dude. You speed,
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0: 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Today's country, your 24 karat country favorites. I'm Matthew James. On the way, more for you. But I got to say, if you're out and about on those roads, you find yourself stuck in traffic or you come upon a traffic accident, let us know. 1-844-WRECK-12. 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
3: Good evening, I'm Peter Rollins of Stellan Archer. WXPQ's forecast here for the Tri-Cities. Tonight, partly cloudy, a stray shower possible, 69. Tomorrow, variably sunny, a 10% chance of an afternoon strong storm at 92. Tomorrow night, 60% chance of strong storms. And on Wednesday, partly cloudy, a 25% chance of a widely scattered strong storm and a high at around 92 degrees. I'm Peter Rollins of Stellan Archer at the Tri-Cities Weather Station, 96.9 WXPQ.

0: Zach Topp, south of Sanity, 96.9 WXBQ. I'm Matthew James. Out of here on this Monday night, but back tomorrow night, Tuesday night fun, 7 p.m. We will do it all again.
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1: Games launched by Taiwan. I'm Sue Guzman, Fox News. And the United States and Taiwan staging the annual War Games to test their ability to sustain military operations and counter potential Chinese attacks. More from Fox's Jeff Paul in Taipei.
2: They drill as if their island's existence depends on it. Soldiers in Taiwan practicing for a potential invasion by China and how their forces would protect the self-ruled democracy of 23 million people. This year, Taiwan's annual war games are focused on combat readiness as China maintains its demand for reunification. Even Taiwan's president, Lai Ching-te, taking part. Forces practice evacuating him to a command center in the middle of the night. Taiwanese lawmaker Wang Ting-yu just got back from Washington. He's urging President Trump to approve a new $14 billion arms sale package to Taiwan.
1: Chinese President Xi Jinping is set to visit the White House next month. U.S. Senators Ron Johnson and Rand Paul releasing texts Monday from Dr. Anthony Fauci's government phone containing conversations with other medical professionals. And as we hear from Fox's Kevin Cork, they contain some concerns he had about miscarriage for pregnant women who took the vaccine.
3: From a text dated January the 25th of 2021, I ask around a bit more on another issue, and it came up that we need to be aware of. Since many people have significant cytokine storm and fever after the second dose, this theoretically could be associated with miscarriage in the first trimester. And then months later, Fauci said, quote, there's no indication whatsoever that there's any increase of any adverse issues in a pregnant woman who was vaccinated compared to a pregnant woman who wasn't vaccinated. It's pretty clear that pregnant women should get vaccinated.
1: This comes after a Senate committee voted to hold Dr. Fauci in contempt of Congress. 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

Langley and Morgan Wallen. I can't love you anymore on 96.9 WXBQ. Max McNown before that, kicking the hour off. We are looking at about 12 minutes after midnight, and it is partly cloudy and 74 outside the studios here in Bristol. Got more of your 24-karat country coming up, and some interesting developments this evening. I'll share that with you a little later on as we get into the overnight. It's Land Co. 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

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The Appalachian Fair coming back to Gray, Tennessee, beginning August 22nd through the 29th. 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Got your No Talk Triple Play coming up after the break. We'll kick it off with Thomas Rhett next.

0: Okay, let's roll, dudes! And I'm going 10, 30, 65 in a 45 zone. Yo, what's my gas tank on E? Oh, and hello, officer. Wait, what? I'm losing my license. I'll lose my job. And here come the court costs. Oh, man, that's the thing about pedal to the metal, dude. You speed,
1: you lose.
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0: 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Overnight forecast, partly cloudy skies. We'll see a low around 68. Sunny and hot tomorrow. Chance of showers after 3 p.m., a high near 90. Heat index making it feel like 95. And partly cloudy Tuesday night with a 50-50 chance of showers and thunderstorms, mainly in the overnight, a low around 68. That's the latest look at your weather forecast from your weather station, 96.9 WXBQ.
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1: The conflict with Iran continues. I'm Ted Lee.

0: Under Fox News, President Trump saying the U.S. is wiping out Iran in the conflict in the Middle East as the Iranian regime is calling for compensation from the U.S.
1: In the Oval Office, President Trump told reporters if there are damages to be paid, the Iranian regime should pay for its decades of violence and promoting terrorism. The president says the United States military has swept the entire Strait of Hormuz for mines and the Navy is getting the job done.
2: Look, the only one that has control of the Strait of Hormuz right now is the United States Navy. We have a blockade that's been infallible. It's a steel wall.
1: At the White House, Mike Emanuel, Fox News.
0: Senators Ron Johnson and Rand Paul releasing texts from Dr. Anthony Fauci's government phone this week, revealing communications with other health officials during the COVID-19 pandemic. They had to do with pregnant women and whether it was safe for them to take the COVID vaccine. More details on this from Fox's Kevin Cork.
3: Quoting Fauci from a text dated 25th of January of 2021, since many people have significant cytokines storm and fever after the second dose, this theoretically could be associated with miscarriage in the first trimester. February the 3rd, he said in a Q&A with JAMA, that's the Journal of the American Medical Association, that the FDA found that there were no red flags regarding the vaccine in pregnant women. Then months later, he said this, quoting again, there's no indication whatsoever that there's any increase of any adverse issues in a pregnant woman who was vaccinated compared to a pregnant woman who wasn't vaccinated. It's pretty clear that pregnant women should get vaccinated.
0: This comes after the Senate Homeland Security Committee voted to hold Dr. Fauci in contempt of Congress after he invoked the Fifth Amendment over 100 times during a hearing. Lawmakers also referred him to the Department of Justice. 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

Mine. Girl in Mine, that's Parmalee on 96.9 WXBQ. Coming up on 11 minutes after 1 a.m. Good morning, Rick Allen hanging out with you till 6. It is currently 74 degrees outside the airport, the Tri-Cities Airport. There you go. It's Hardy, the WXBQ.

0: Think as you drunk. It's Riley Green on 96.9 WXBQ. All right, boys and girls, 1-800-332-3697. You're cue to call in. The winner will pick up two gate passes, two reserve seat tickets to see Kane at the Appalachian Fair. Opening night, Saturday, August 22nd. From your number one, 96.9 WXBQ, caller number three, 1-800-332-3697 is a winner.
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0: 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Overnight forecast, partly cloudy and 68, mostly sunny and hot tomorrow. Slight chance of afternoon showers, high in the mid to low 90s. And tomorrow night, partly cloudy with a 50-50 chance of showers and thunderstorms in the overnight, a low around 68. That's the latest look at your weather forecast from your weather station, 96.9 WXBQ.
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Jelly Roll 96.9 WXBQ. Congratulations going out to Faith in Bristol. She's our winner for those tickets to go see Kane at the Appalachian Fair opening night. He has

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1: COVID texts released. I'm Sue Guzman, Fox News. Some new text messages are being released from Dr. Anthony Fauci's government phone, where he expressed concern over the COVID-19 vaccine and early-term miscarriages.
2: In one text thread from January of 2021, Dr. Fauci discusses the impact of the COVID-19 injection on pregnant women. Dr. Fauci writes to the then Surgeon General and head of the CDC, quote, many people have significant cytokine storm and fever after the second dose. This theoretically could be associated with miscarriage in the first trimester. Dr. Fauci later said that COVID could cause serious illness during pregnancy and that no safety issues had emerged among thousands of pregnant women who at the time had gotten the vaccine. Dr. Fauci also pointed to guidance from health authorities that left the decision to get the vaccine to women and their health care providers.
1: Fox's Max Gordon. President Trump looking to change regulations on childhood vaccines. The latest from Fox's Chad Perkerman in Washington.
3: The president signed an executive order reducing the number of recommended childhood vaccines. Health and Human Services Secretary RFK Jr. drove the move.
4: We are comparing health outcomes in vaccinated versus unvaccinated children. The vaccines administered during pregnancy and outcomes ranging from allergies to autoimmune disease to autism and other neurodevelopmental disorders.
3: Now, Kennedy says there's no conclusion whether vaccines contribute to health problems. Senate Health Committee Chairman Bill Cassidy is a doctor. He called the order, quote, wrong. He believes this makes people more hesitant to get vaccine.
1: President Trump's pick for U.S. Attorney General Todd Blanche sworn in Monday night at the Oval Office after a rough nomination period. Blanche had faced backlash for his history as the president's personal attorney. America's listening to Fox News.

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0: James Otto, 96.9 WXBQ, just got started loving you. Looks like we've got a vehicle crash, single vehicle crash on Interstate 81 southbound in Greene County. That's near mile marker 49.6. Looks like the southbound right shoulder is blocked. Just if you're traveling along the interstate, just be aware. Let's see. We got your No Talk Triple Play coming up next. We'll have Brooks and Dunn kicking it off.
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1: 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Flatland Calvary on 96.9 WXBQ. Overnight forecast, clear skies. Temperatures dropping down to around 68 this evening. Mostly sunny tomorrow, 40% chance of showers and thunderstorms after 2 p.m., a high near 89. And Tuesday night, mostly cloudy with showers and thunderstorms in the overnight, a low around 68. That's the latest look at your weather forecast from your weather station, 96.9 WXBQ.
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0: off. John Pardee on 96.9 WXBQ. The Appalachian Fair coming to Gray August 22nd. Kane will be our opening act Saturday night. The rest of the time, we'll have Crowder out there, Lone Star. Corey Kent's going to make an appearance. Gabby Barrett, Cameron Marlowe, and Ashley Cook on the final night.
1: We didn't care if people stared.

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And you could leave town a rich man. And he said, boys, whatever you're offering, it won't

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1: Keeping the pressure on Iran. I'm Ted Lindner, Fox News. President Trump saying the U.S. is wiping out Iran in the conflict in the Middle East as the Iranian regime is calling for compensation from the United States. Fox's Mike Emanuel has the latest.
2: In the Oval Office, President Trump told reporters if there are damages to be paid, the Iranian regime should pay for its decades of violence and promoting terrorism. The president says the United States military has swept the entire Strait of Hormuz for mines, and the Navy is getting the job done.
3: Look, the only one that has control of the Strait of Hormuz right now is the United States Navy. We have a blockade that's been infallible. It's a steel wall.
2: At the White House, Mike Emanuel, Fox News.
1: Senators Ron Johnson and Rand Paul releasing texts from Dr. Anthony Fauci's government phone this week, revealing communications with other health officials during the COVID-19 pandemic. They had to do with pregnant women and whether it was safe for them to take the COVID vaccine. Fox's Kevin Cork with more.
4: Quoting Fauci from a text dated 25th of January of 2021, since many people have significant cytokines, storm, and fever after the second dose, this theoretically could be associated with miscarriage in the first trimester. February the 3rd, he said in a Q&A with JAMA, that's the Journal of the American Medical Association, that the FDA found that there were no red flags regarding the vaccine in pregnant women. Then months later, he said this, quoting again, there's no indication whatsoever that there's any increase of any adverse issues in a pregnant woman who was vaccinated compared to a pregnant woman who wasn't vaccinated. It's pretty clear that pregnant women should get vaccinated.
1: This comes after the Senate Homeland Security Committee voted to hold Dr. Fauci in contempt of Congress after he invoked the Fifth Amendment over 100 times during a hearing. Lawmakers also referred him to the Department of Justice. 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

0: Ian Munsick on 96.9 WXBQ. Got your No Talk Triple Play up next. David Nail starting it off.
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0: Waylon James, Water at a Wedding on 96.9 WXBQ. Partly cloudy skies for the overnight. We'll see temperatures getting down to around 68. Mostly sunny Tuesday with a chance of rain, mainly after 2 p.m., a high near 89. And mostly cloudy Tuesday night with rain and thunderstorms likely in the overnight, a low around 68. That's the latest look at your weather forecast from your weather station, 96.9 WXBQ. Coming up after the break, we'll start it off with Tucker Wetmore next.
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1: Demands and the conflict. I'm Sue Guzman, Fox News. President Trump and Iran in a tense back and forth, with both of them demanding reparations for damage done during the months-long conflict. Fox's Mike Emanuel with more from the White House.
2: In the Oval Office, President Trump told reporters if there are damages to be paid, the Iranian regime should pay for its decades of violence and promoting terrorism. The president says the United States military has swept the entire Strait of Hormuz for mines, and the Navy is getting the job done.
3: Look, the only one that has control of the Strait of Hormuz right now is the United States Navy. We have a blockade that's been infallible. It's a steel wall.
2: At the White House, Mike Emanuel, Fox News.
1: War Secretary Pete Hegseth is calling on Congress to increase the Pentagon budget to $1.5 trillion. New text messages have been released from Dr. Anthony Fauci's government-issued phone, where he expressed concern over the COVID-19 vaccine and early-term miscarriages.
4: In one text thread from January of 2021, Dr. Fauci discusses the impact of the COVID-19 injection on pregnant women. Dr. Fauci writes to the then Surgeon General and head of the CDC, quote, many people have significant cytokine storm and fever after the second dose. This theoretically could be associated with miscarriage in the first trimester. Dr. Fauci later said that COVID could cause serious illness during pregnancy and that no safety issues had emerged among thousands of pregnant women who at the time had gotten the vaccine. Dr. Fauci also pointed to guidance from health authorities that left the decision to get the vaccine to women and their health care providers.
1: Fox's Max Gordon. President Trump's pick for the U.S. Attorney General Todd Blanche has officially been sworn in. This came Monday night at the Oval Office after a rough nomination period. 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

Morgan Wallen, Don't We, on 96.9 WXBQ. Good morning, 8 minutes after 4 a.m., 71 degrees. It's John Pardee on WXBQ. Man.

0: country from Mo Pitney on 96.9 WXBQ. Oak Ridge boys are coming to the ETSU Martin Center Friday, August 28th. Can't get much more country than that. Tickets are on sale now, but keep listening. You could win them from your number one, 96.9 WXBQ. Got your No Talk Triple Play after the break. We'll kick it off with Brooks and Dunn next.
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Wrapping up your No Talk Triple Play on 96.9 WXBQ. We'll have another look at your weather forecast coming up here in just a few minutes. 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

0: 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Forecast for today, it's going to be mostly sunny. We got a chance of showers this afternoon, maybe a pop-up thunderstorm, high near 89. Mostly cloudy tonight, showers and thunderstorms likely in the overnight, a low around 68. And Wednesday, partly sunny, 60% chance of rain in the afternoon, mainly between 4 and 5 p.m., a little windy as well. High near 89 on Wednesday. That's the latest look at your weather forecast from your weather station, 96.9 WXBQ.
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We're coming up on 5 o'clock. 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
1: Keeping the pressure on Iran. I'm Ted Lindner, Fox News. The president saying the U.S. is wiping out Iran in the conflict in the Middle East as the Iranian regime is calling for compensation from the U.S. Fox's Mike Emanuel with more.
2: In the Oval Office, President Trump told reporters if there are damages to be paid, the Iranian regime should pay for its decades of violence and promoting terrorism. The president says the United States military has swept the entire Strait of Hormuz for mines, and the Navy is getting the job done.
3: Look, the only one that has control of the Strait of Hormuz right now is the United States Navy. We have a blockade that's been infallible. It's a steel wall.
2: At the White House, Mike Emanuel, Fox News.
1: Today's the South Carolina primary for the late Senator Lindsey Graham's seat. Fox's Jessica Rosenthal has more.
4: After Senator Lindsey Graham passed, South Carolina Governor Henry McMaster appointed Graham's sister, Darlene, to take over as senator for the rest of his term. Congressman Russell Fry and Congressman Ralph Norman are running in today's primary for a full six-year term. So is former Governor Mark Sanford and the businessman who ran against Lindsey Graham in the primary earlier this year, Mark Lynch. Darlene is also running for a full six-year term as well, and she has President Trump's endorsement. Lindsey Graham won the primary in June, beating Lynch by nearly 28 points. If no one wins a majority in this special election, a runoff will be held August 25th. Jessica Rosenthal, Fox News.
1: And there was no jackpot winner in Monday night's Powerball drawing, meaning the total climbs for Wednesday night. The winning numbers from Monday: 6, 37, 54, 55, 64, and the Powerball was 10. A winning $2 million Match 5 plus Powerplay ticket was sold in Tennessee, and two $1 million tickets that match 5 numbers but not the Powerball were sold in California and Maryland. The jackpot for Wednesday night now grows to at least $975 million. 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
5: Well, good evening. I'm meteorologist Alan Archer. WXPQ's forecast here for the Tri-Cities. Tonight, partly cloudy, a stray shower possible, 69. Tomorrow, variably sunny, a 10% chance of an afternoon strong storm at 92. Tomorrow night, 60% chance of strong storms. And on Wednesday, partly cloudy, a 25% chance of a widely scattered strong storm and a high at around 92 degrees. I'm meteorologist Alan Archer at the Tri-Cities Weather Station, 96.9 WXPQ. 96.9.

0: South of Sanity. That's Zach Top on 96.9 WXBQ. Good morning. It is 9 minutes into the 5 o'clock hour. Hanging around 71 degrees outside the Tri-Cities Airport. I'm Rick Allen. Plenty more 24-karat country on the way for you. Got your no-talk triple play, and we'll get an updated look at that weather forecast with meteorologist Alan Archer on WXBQ.
1: 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This is T.C. 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
1: From the WXBQ newsroom, I'm Kevin Castle. The victim recovered at a popular waterfall spot in Carter County has been identified. On Monday, the sheriff's office released a report that said the man who died was 35-year-old Lucas Seth Anderson of North Wilkesboro, North Carolina. Investigators were told by those in Anderson's group that the man chose to dive from the top of Twisting Falls, but Anderson failed to surface after the jump. Instead, he was caught in the undertow of the falls. Another member of Anderson's hiking group dove in and pulled the victim out of the water, but attempts at reviving the man with CPR were unsuccessful. One person is dead and one seriously injured following a single vehicle crash on Interstate 81. Preliminary details from the Tennessee Highway Patrol said the wreck occurred just after 1 p.m. Sunday on southbound 81 in Greene County near mile marker 18 when an SUV turned over, pinning one person underneath the vehicle while the other had to be removed out of the wreckage, then sent by MedFlight to a local hospital. The victim was pronounced dead at the scene. The crash remains under investigation. A report of shots fired in a Johnson City neighborhood leads to the arrest of one suspect. A city statement said 28-year-old Brandon Lawson was taken into custody on property in the 1300 block of Baxter Street after the initial investigation. Eyewitnesses said Lawson fired two shots from his handgun, which was recovered at the scene, along with two shell casings. No injuries were reported, but one of the bullets allegedly fired by Lawson struck a vehicle in the area. Lawson faces two counts of aggravated assault.
2: The Minnick School in Wise County has

0: Announced it will be closing after 15 years of serving students with special educational needs. The Minnick School, owned by InCircle, is a private day school licensed by the Virginia Department of Education and has facilities tailored for special education. The Minnick School's Vice President of Operations, Terry Weber, told WJHL that the decision was made to close after losing money due to a student absentee policy. According to a media release from InCircle, the school has lost more than $90,000. As the announced closing date of October 9th approaches, Weber said there is a plan in place for the students currently enrolled. I'm Jay Patricks.
1: A man linked to an alleged rape case in East Tennessee was found and arrested in New Jersey with the assistance of license plate reading cameras. The Jefferson County Sheriff's Office report said the plate information for Toyin Patterson was entered into the national database on Friday, then alerted by cameras in the communities of Scotch Plains and Fanwood, New Jersey. Patterson is now in custody and will be brought back to Tennessee to face one count of child rape. A new study shows the Tennessee lottery funds used to finance many student scholarships could drop by the year 2030. Supply is not meeting demand, according to a joint study by the groups Think Tennessee and the Tennessee Skills Coalition, as more students gain financial assistance from the lottery proceeds as net revenues drop. One factor is the trend of sports betting, with a rise in players beginning in 2022 taking money from the lottery coffers. Scholarships aided by lottery dollars helped more than 160,000 students attend secondary classes at a cost of $505 million last fiscal year. For WXVQ News, I'm Kevin Castle. Al Archer's weather is next.
2: Good morning, I'm meteorologist Alan Archer. WXPQ's forecast for the Tri-Cities. Today, partly cloudy to cloudy, 25% widely scattered late afternoon storm that could be strong at 92. 60% chance of storms tonight. Some may be intense, a low at 70. Tomorrow, partly cloudy to cloudy, 75% chance return afternoon evening strong storm and a high of 88. I'm meteorologist Alan Archer at the Tri-Cities Weather Station, 96.9 WXPQ.

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0: 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That is exactly what I'm about to get into myself, getting going, going, gone. I'll be back at midnight. Steve Stroud, Morning Air Show, up next.
1: 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This is T.C. 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
3: Good morning, I'm meteorologist Alan Archer, WXPQ's forecast for the Tri-Cities. Today, partly cloudy to cloudy, 25% widely scattered late afternoon storm that could be strong at 92, 60% chance of storms tonight, some may be intense, a low at 70. Tomorrow, partly cloudy to cloudy, 75% chance return afternoon evening strong storm and a high of 88. I'm meteorologist Alan Archer at the Tri-Cities Weather Station, 96.9 WXPQ.

0: WXBQ, Crystal, Kingsport, Johnson City, USA.
1: It's primary day in six states. I'm Dave Anthony, Fox News. They can go to the polls starting now in Connecticut, then later this morning in Vermont, and then Minnesota and Wisconsin, where there's a lot of focus on the left.
2: Francesca Hong could become the first Democratic Socialist governor in the U.S. The chef has made a lot of headlines, her past comments, where she called to abolish ICE, prisons, or cancel Thanksgiving. She says her opinions have evolved.
1: Well, Hong is facing other Democrats in Wisconsin's governor's race. The winner takes on Republican Congressman Tom Tiffany. And Fox's Alex Hogan also details another race to watch, the Democratic primary for Senate in Minnesota.
2: Establishment-backed candidate Representative Angie Craig faces a far more progressive candidate, Lieutenant Governor Peggy Flanagan.
1: On the Republican side, former sportscaster Michelle Tafoya among the Minnesota Senate candidates. There are also special primary elections in Alabama today in four congressional districts after the state was allowed by the Supreme Court to draw new district maps. In South Carolina, there's a special Republican primary to replace late Senator Lindsey Graham as the GOP nominee. Now to the diplomatic standoff with Iran over reopening the Strait of Hormuz fully for shipping. President Trump tells reporters he could still resume bombing.
3: Well, we have that ability if we want to do that. Yeah, you'll find it.
4: Late Monday, the president responded to Iranian demands that compensation be paid in order to reopen the Strait of Hormuz. President Trump posted to True Social in part, but it is an interesting idea because now I am likewise demanding compensation from Iran for all of the people that they have killed and gravely wounded with their roadside bombs and many conflicts for which they are famous.
1: Well, that's Fox's Trey Yingston, Tel Aviv. Syria's former president, Bashar Assad, has been sentenced to death for war crimes from the country's long civil war, but he and his brother, who was also sentenced to die, have already fled the country to Russia. But Assad's cousin did not. Atef Najib was in court in a cage and also got a death sentence. 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
5: Here's a preview of stories we're following on WXBQ. One person was killed following a rollover crash in Greene County on Interstate 81. Officials at the Holston Army Ammunition Plant reported a runoff incident at their Kingsport facility last month. Lottery revenues are down by 20% in Tennessee, causing concern over the future of scholarship funding. For WXBQ News, I'm Kevin Castle. Al Archer's weather is next.
6: Good morning, I'm meteorologist Alan Archer. WXBQ's forecast for the Tri-Cities. Today, partly cloudy to cloudy, 25% of widely scattered late afternoon storm that could be strong at 92. 60% chance of storms tonight. Some may be intense, the low at 70. Tomorrow, partly cloudy to cloudy, 75% chance return afternoon evening strong storm and a high of 88. I'm meteorologist Alan Archer at the Tri-Cities Weather Station, 96.9 WXBQ.
7: It's Marcus Brooks in the Morning Air Show in for Steve a few minutes after 6. If you log this morning, too, I believe we're going to have some tickets to see the Oak Ridge Boys coming up this morning. Nashville Notes. We'll have that. Let's check in with Hollywood News. What's going on around the Tri-Cities this morning? We'll find that out. Maybe we can get Nikki some of that great doctoring up. I know.

0: Fed at 12 minutes after 6 on the Morning Air Show. Marcus Brooks with you. 70 degrees around the Tri-Cities this morning. Here's a couple things that you need to know. For the first time in 15 years, 7-Up is changing its recipe. You don't hear a lot about 7-Up these days, at least compared to when I was younger, I feel like. But instead of being a lemon-lime soda, they're now a lime-lemon soda. Why not? Going to be more lime-forward. They're doing it across the full lineup, including Zero Sugar, Cherry 7-Up, and Cherry Zero Sugar, the new recipe hitting stores soon. On that note, a lot of folks talking about the new Dr. Enough, as that has been a hot commodity. If you can find some, well, good for you, because it's been difficult lately. Can't wait to try that. I know Nikki's on the lookout, too. And yesterday, the Washington County Fair lineup was announced. We're so excited to get out there September 14th. Through September 19th, the lineup this year, Hayden Kaufman on Monday, Jacob Hackworth Tuesday, Chris Cagle on Wednesday, Matt Stell Thursday, Carson Peters and Ian Mountain on Friday, and then Love and Theft will make their way into the Tri-Cities on Saturday. Tickets on sale for all the shows starting at 10 o'clock this morning. So there are a few things you need to know this morning on the Morning Air Show.
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0: 2020 ride, Zach Brown Band at 96.9 WXBQ. It's Marcus in for Steve here on the Morning Air Show. Looks like maybe some thunderstorms this afternoon. Al talking about that. We'll see a high in the upper 80s right now, about 70 degrees at WXBQ. We're kind of getting into the heart of, I guess, what, latter part of summer? I don't know if that's the heart. I don't know what I'm trying to say. It's early.
1: I don't know. School's back?
0: Yes, but we're almost to fall, right?
1: Yeah.
0: And so that means fairs. And so we got a lot going on with the fairs coming up. And we've got some tickets to be given away today for the Appalachian Fair, which starts, oh my gosh, like 11 days from now.
1: This is crazy. So this is their 100th anniversary, too. So this is like their centennial year, their centennial celebration.
0: And they decided to add on some extra days to the fair this year, put some extra concerts on stage. And the first one is going to be on the 22nd, and that'll be Kane coming to the Tri-Cities. So we're going to have some tickets to give away for that show. Always fun when it's fair time and it's almost here.
1: Yeah, and of course, they have that great lineup too, because you got Crowder coming this year. They also have Corey Kent, who we absolutely love, puts on one of the best shows. Gabby Barrett's coming to town. They've got Lone Star over there. You've got Ashley Cook. You got Cameron Marlowe. So
0: it's going to be a big time. So we'll start the ticket giveaways this morning with those tickets to see Kane. Make sure you're listening for your chance to win this morning with WXBQ.
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7: 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I'm Jay Patricks in the Traffic Center on the Tri-Cities Traffic Station, 96.9 WXBQ.

0: Murray, Kent, Cole, Wetzel, Rocky Mountain Low. 96.9 WXBQ, 68 degrees at 6:33.
1: From the WXBQ newsroom, I'm Kevin Castle. The victim recovered at a popular waterfall spot in Carter County has been identified. On Monday, the sheriff's office released a report that said the man who died was 35-year-old Lucas Seth Anderson of North Wilkesboro, North Carolina. Investigators were told by those in Anderson's group that the man chose to dive from the top of Twisting Falls, but Anderson failed to surface after the jump. Instead, he was caught in the undertow of the falls. Another member of Anderson's hiking group dove in and pulled the victim out of the water, but attempts at reviving the man with CPR were unsuccessful. One person is dead and one seriously injured following a single vehicle crash on Interstate 81. Preliminary details from the Tennessee Highway Patrol said the wreck occurred just after 1 p.m. Sunday on southbound 81 in Greene County near mile marker 18 when an SUV turned over, pinning one person underneath the vehicle while the other had to be removed out of the wreckage, then sent by MedFlight to a local hospital. The victim was pronounced dead at the scene. The crash remains under investigation. A report of shots fired in a Johnson City neighborhood leads to the arrest of one suspect. A city statement said 28-year-old Brandon Lawson was taken into custody on property in the 1300 block of Baxter Street after the initial investigation. Eyewitnesses said Lawson fired two shots from his handgun, which was recovered at the scene, along with two shell casings. No injuries were reported, but one of the bullets allegedly fired by Lawson struck a vehicle in the area. Lawson faces two counts of aggravated assault.
2: The Minnick School in Wise County has announced it will be closing after 15 years of serving students with special educational needs. The Minnick School, owned by InCircle, is a private day school licensed by the Virginia Department of Education and has facilities tailored for special education. The Minnick School's Vice President of Operations, Terry Weber, told WJHL that the decision was made to close after losing money due to a student absentee policy. According to a media release from InCircle, the school has lost more than $90,000. As the announced closing date of October 9th approaches, Weber said there is a plan in place for the students currently enrolled. I'm Jay Patricks.
1: A man linked to an alleged rape case in East Tennessee was found and arrested in New Jersey with the assistance of license plate reading cameras. The Jefferson County Sheriff's Office report said the plate information for Toyin Patterson was entered into the national database on Friday, then alerted by cameras in the communities of Scotch Plains and Fanwood, New Jersey. Patterson is now in custody and will be brought back to Tennessee to face one count of child rape. A new study shows the Tennessee lottery funds used to finance many student scholarships could drop by the year 2030. Supply is not meeting demand, according to a joint study by the groups Think Tennessee and the Tennessee Skills Coalition, as more students gain financial assistance from the lottery proceeds as net revenues drop. One factor is the trend of sports betting, with a rise in players beginning in 2022 taking money from the lottery coffers. Scholarships aided by lottery dollars helped more than 160,000 students attend secondary classes at a cost of $505 million last fiscal year. For WXBQ News, I'm Kevin Castle. Al Archer's weather is next.
3: Good morning. I'm meteorologist Alan Archer. WXPQ's forecast for the Tri-Cities. Today, partly cloudy to cloudy, 25% widely scattered late afternoon storm that could be strong at 92. 60% chance of storms tonight. Some may be intense, a low at 70. Tomorrow, partly cloudy to cloudy, 75% chance return afternoon evening strong storm and a high of 88. I'm meteorologist Alan Archer at the Tri-Cities Weather Station, 96.9 WXPQ.

0: with Bulletproof. 96.9 WXBQ 640 on the Morning Air Show. Al says, slight chance of some storms later today. So those could be strong. We'll have to keep an eye out on that. Temperatures near 90 today. Right now, looking at about 69 degrees here at WXBQ. Hey, Nikki, have you heard the new Miranda Lambert disco situation she's got going on?
1: Correct.
0: The Crisco thing?
1: Yeah.
0: Country and disco make Crisco? That's an interesting thing.
1: I think Kacey Musgraves, I think she did that with High Horse, maybe.
0: Yeah. Well, Miranda Lambert's next album is out October 2nd. It'll feature that song, and that is the name of the album as well, Crisco. And she's announced she's going to have a album release party at Billy Bob's down there in Texas, which is the world's largest honky-tonk. That's going to be a big old time. She said she's had some of her best shows there, so it only makes sense to have her album release party there. So we'll see how that whole thing turns out.
1: I've only been to Billy Bob's once, and honest to goodness, that is the most bizarre like setup inside of a bar. If you ever get a chance, you should go. But that place is massive. It is so huge.
0: I've seen pictures and stuff, and I've always, if I ever find my way down there, I have to go.
1: It's pretty awesome. It's pretty awesome. Well, you know, Carrie Underwood talks about her faith from time to time. She is a very spiritual person, and you know, when you live in Nashville, I think a lot of people that move down there and they start going to worship services, they see things like what happened just this past weekend in Franklin. She actually went up and she was singing at church. You know, talk about a choir. Can you imagine? But there's really great video out there of her and one of the pastors. So if you're on the socials, you might have already seen it. If you haven't been to her socials lately, you might want to go check it out.
0: It'd be pretty awesome to have Carrie Underwood come sing at your church. Just her church.
1: Just random. Just, you know. That.
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0: Hard Love. 96.9 WXBQ 650. It is Marcus Brooks hanging out with you this morning. Hope you're having a great morning. Looks like maybe some thunderstorms this afternoon. Any we good could be strong, so that's something to keep an eye out for. We'll see temperatures around 90 degrees. Hey, coming up a little bit later this morning, we're going to have some tickets to give away to Lonesome Pine Raceway as they've got racing action again this weekend up there in Coburn. When I was up there doing a live broadcast earlier in the season, Nikki, they told me that I could rent a race car. They put me in one. I could go around the track. Yeah, oh, yeah. In an actual race. They said they had cars available.
1: Do you know I had a NASCAR license one time?
0: How did you get that?
1: Listen, and I raced back in the day.
0: Did you pull an Earnhardt and take somebody out?
1: No, but I thought about it. Also, I get to wear the fire suit, the whole deal, like the whole thing. And I had it for like a whole year. Like you have.
0: Was it revoked or did it expire?
1: No, it expired. It expired. But that is the most fun, honestly. Like if you've ever been able to get out there in a car and just like go wide open, oh my gosh, it's so cool.
0: It's good stuff. Well, they got racing this weekend, and we'll give away some tickets. Hey, have you been able to get any of the grape Dr. Enough yet?
1: No, they were hitting me up yesterday. Like everybody was telling me all these different places that I could go, but then I couldn't go get it. So, but I've heard it's everywhere except where I am.
0: Well, I was reading a little thing about talking to some of the folks there with Tri-City Beverage who make Dr. Enough, and they were saying you never really know how things are going to go when you make something new. They're not really in the business of doing a whole lot of new flavors and this and that. They kind of stick to what works. So they were like, you don't know what you're going to get.

0: But this has obviously been a huge sensation. Everybody's talking about it. And they say that if you haven't been able to find any yet, by the end of the week, it should be a lot easier. They're going to be doing a lot of shipments out. So if you haven't gotten any yet, maybe by Thursday or Friday.
1: Do you know who's going to be? Now, we haven't talked to him because he's out on vacation. Steve is a grape fanatic. Doesn't drink the sugar anymore. He's late. He doesn't drink sugar, but they have the zero, so I'm going to have to go find some so he can try it.
0: I've definitely noticed that when I come in the morning after you guys are done, there's a lot of energy drink cans in the
1: trash now. Those are not mine.
0: Those are Steve's?
1: He found out that they taste like certain flavors. Like, he found out there was like a Welch's grape.
0: Yes. Now, that one is good.
1: Yeah, but he's gone through everything. Like, I mean, every now and then I've tried to get him to try new things. So he hasn't tried anything new since 1973. So this is a big step for him.
0: Okay, well, the new herbal grape Dr. Enough can be the next thing he tries. Like I said, should be available pretty widespread here over the next several days.
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9: 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We're good everywhere. I-81, I-26, Routes 11 and 19, no issues. Surface streets around Kingsport, Johnson City, and Bristol also with no problems. I'm Jay Patricks in the Traffic Center on the Tri-Cities Traffic Station, 96.9 WXBQ.

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1: The polls are just opening in South Carolina. I'm Dave Anthony, Fox News, for a special Republican primary to replace late Senator Lindsey Graham as the GOP nominee in November. His sister Darlene, appointed to the Senate to finish his term, is running with President Trump's support.
2: Let's go for it, Darlene. I know exactly where you come from. I know you and I know Lindsey, and this is what he would have wanted.
1: That's at a tele-rally for Senator Darlene Graham yesterday. There are nine other Republicans on the ballot. There are also primaries today in Connecticut and Vermont and Minnesota and Wisconsin, where
3: voters will show just how far to the left that they're willing to go. Frontrunner Francesca Hong, she seeks to be the first self-identified Democratic socialist governor in U.S. history. She's a state representative, a former chef, who in recent weeks has backtracked on past controversial statements, like calling for the cancellation of Thanksgiving and Valentine's Day, abolishing the Senate and defunding the police.
1: Fox's Alexandria Hoff in Madison, Wisconsin. And Alabama, there are special primaries today in four redrawn congressional districts. Back to President Trump. He's replied to Iran's demands the U.S. compensate them for damages from all the bombing and the conflict, turning it around, demanding Iran pay damages for
4: all of the people that were so badly hurt, so badly wounded or killed, many thousands of people, and maybe damages for the 52,000 protesters over the last 4 months that were killed in Iran.
1: Now, he is also the Strait of Hormuz shipping standoff continues. No, he's no longer in Syria to face execution, but the country's former leader's been condemned after fleeing to Russia along with his brother when ousted in a 2024 uprising.
5: Bashar al-Assad and his younger brother Maher have received death sentences in absentia for crimes against humanity. The charges relate to Syria's 14-year civil war, in which about 500,000 people died. The same case saw the former president's cousin also sentenced to death.
1: That's Fox's Jonathan Savage. 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
7: Here's a preview of stories we're following on WXBQ. One person was killed following a rollover crash in Greene County on Interstate 81. Officials at the Holston Army Ammunition Plant reported a runoff incident at their Kingsport facility last month. Lottery revenues are down by 20% in Tennessee, causing concern over the future of scholarship funding. For WXBQ News, I'm Kevin Castle. Al Archer's weather is next.
8: Good morning. I'm meteorologist Alan Archer. WXBQ's forecast for the Tri-Cities. Today, partly cloudy to cloudy, 25% widely scattered late afternoon storm that could be strong at 92. 60% chance of storms tonight. Some may be intense, the low at 70. Tomorrow, partly cloudy to cloudy, 75% chance return afternoon evening strong storm and a high of 88. I'm meteorologist Alan Archer at the Tri-Cities Weather Station, 96.9 WXBQ.
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9: 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This hour, we'll talk about what's going on in Hollywood, probably what's going on around the Tri-Cities, Nashville.
10: Right. And then things that nobody ever reads a manual for, ever.
9: Exactly. We'll have all of that, plus more 24 Karat Country. It starts now.

0: Chevy Silverado, 96.9 WXBQ, 69 degrees here. Looks like today some scattered thunderstorms. Some could be strong later today. Temperatures approaching 90 degrees. We've got some Hollywood news here. Did you know, and I didn't know this, Jack Nicholson's grandson is an actor? Did you know about this?
1: It doesn't surprise me.
0: It runs in the family, I guess. Jack Nicholson's grandson, his name is Duke, which is a great name, by the way. He's starring in a comedic crime thriller. It's called The Deputy. There's a trailer floating around now, but he's been in some other stuff for the past 7 or 8 years now. He's only 27 years old, but the resemblance is pretty good. He looks like Jack Nicholson, but anyway, so go and check that out. The Deputy, like I said, that trailer floating around.
1: Well, back in 2020, Brad Pitt thanked Bradley Cooper for helping him to get sober. Now, 6 years later, Brad's drinking again. But according to Brad, he's drinking, as he says, responsibly in a more restrained manner now. And he's got an interview out in Esquire magazine where he discusses that. You might want to go check it out.
0: Makes me a little nervous.
1: Yeah, right? But I mean, yeah, exactly.
0: Hopefully he's got it all figured out. And I did see this. John Hamm and his wife are expecting their first child. John Hamm is 55 years old, about to be a dad. So I can't imagine having a child in your mid-50s. But he's going to be going through with that, and his wife, 38 years old.
1: Oh, my gosh. Hey, and then there's a power company that diverted an underwater cable because its construction would have disturbed a memorial to Dobby the house elf from Harry Potter. So it's on a beach in Wales where the death scene was filmed, so that's safe now. Don't worry. It's going to be okay.
0: Thank you for letting me know that. Those are some...
1: It's just in. There you go. Dobby's still gone.
0: Yes.
1: Thank you.
0: WXBQ.
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0: It's Jason Aldean at 96.9 WXBQ, 725 and 69 degrees here at WXBQ. Chances of some strong storms later this afternoon. Temperature going to be up to near 90 degrees. Got some Lonesome Pine tickets to give away. We'll do that before 8 o'clock this morning. So keep listening for your cue to call in. Caller number 11. When we hit the touchtones, we'll give you a pair of tickets to see the racing action up there in Coburn on Saturday. All right, Nikki, question for you.
1: Okay.
0: When you are assembling something that you've bought at a store,
1: okay,
0: whether it be, you know, one of these things you got to put together, do you read the instruction manual or do you just wing it?
1: Listen, maybe, maybe not. If I smoke it over and I'm like, okay, I think I can do this, I don't, then that's usually a bad idea. Not always, but sometimes a bad idea. But I'm kind of guilty of that.
0: My wife and I are totally opposite, so I have to read the instructions. I meticulously will read each page.
1: She's just
0: hand that over here. Let me put it together. But because there's nothing more maddening for me than when you put something together and you get through all, you think you're done with it, and then you realize
1: you got
0: there's like
1: left
0: one
1: over.
0: Little piece sitting over here, and you're like, I've got to take this entire thing apart.
1: Oh, no, I just
0: put this piece. You don't put it in there. You're just like,
1: dude, I just assume that it's leftover. It's like, oh, this was an extra.
0: It's a spare piece in case something breaks.
1: Yeah, exactly.
0: A new poll asked that question. When you get a new appliance or device, how much of the instruction manual do you read? About 14% of people said all of it.
1: Oh, there you go. You're in the 14%, Marcus.
0: And 29% said most of it. 43% said some of it. 8% of people said none of it, and 6% of people aren't sure, which is alarming to me. They're not sure what they did. But there you go. And by the way, it does seem that younger adults love to complain about having to teach their parents how to use everything, but older folks are way more likely to read the instructions.
1: Really? So I just go. If I think I can figure it out, like, I just go for it.
0: Right.
1: Like, okay, I built a shelf. Now, listen, don't cut me short.
0: Without instructions?
1: Listen. I think I was like maybe 80% of the way through, and then I went back to check, you know, just in case I missed something. Mm-hmm. Yeah, no, it was good. And I put it in a corner against a wall so it won't lean.
0: Sounds like
1: it looks good.
0: Yeah, it's perfect.
1: Looks good.
0: No problem there. Check your Tri-Cities traffic coming up.
2: The Rock. We'll discuss as we take a bite out of history with Ingles Market, celebrating America 250. It was first explored by the Spanish in 1775, simply a rocky island that was home to many pelicans, so they named it the Island of the Pelicans, or Alcatraces. The Spanish then turned Alcatraz into a fort until it was sold to the United States in 1849. The island housed the first lighthouse off the entire coast of California, but in 1868, Alcatraz received its first prisoners, military prisoners. It was home to many deserters, Indian scouts, and even Chinese civilians who resisted the U.S. Army during the Boxer Rebellion. But on August 11th, 1934, the very first U.S. federal prisoners were sent to Alcatraz, classified as the most dangerous. The 22-acre island stayed a federal prison for 29 years, with 1,576 federal prisoners calling the island home before closing in 1963. 36 inmates attempted escape, but none were successful. Today, Alcatraz is a national park and museum. 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
10: No problems. 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I-81, I-26, routes 11 and 19. No issues. Surface streets around Kingsport, Johnson City, and Bristol also with no problems. I'm Jay Patricks in the traffic center on the Tri-Cities traffic station, 96.9 WXBQ.

0: around 69 degrees at 7:33.
1: From the WXBQ newsroom, I'm Kevin Castle. The victim recovered at a popular waterfall spot in Carter County has been identified. On Monday, the sheriff's office released a report that said the man who died was 35-year-old Lucas Seth Anderson of North Wilkesboro, North Carolina. Investigators were told by those in Anderson's group that the man chose to dive from the top of Twisting Falls, but Anderson failed to surface after the jump. Instead, he was caught in the undertow of the falls. Another member of Anderson's hiking group dove in and pulled the victim out of the water, but attempts at reviving the man with CPR were unsuccessful. One person is dead and one seriously injured following a single vehicle crash on Interstate 81. Preliminary details from the Tennessee Highway Patrol said the wreck occurred just after 1 p.m. Sunday on southbound 81 in Greene County near mile marker 18 when an SUV turned over, pinning one person underneath the vehicle while the other had to be removed out of the wreckage, then sent by MedFlight to a local hospital. The victim was pronounced dead at the scene. The crash remains under investigation. A report of shots fired in a Johnson City neighborhood leads to the arrest of one suspect. A city statement said 28-year-old Brandon Lawson was taken into custody on property in the 1300 block of Baxter Street after the initial investigation. Eyewitnesses said Lawson fired two shots from his handgun, which was recovered at the scene, along with two shell casings. No injuries were reported, but one of the bullets allegedly fired by Lawson struck a vehicle in the area. Lawson faces two counts of aggravated assault.
2: The Minnick School in Wise County has announced it will be closing after 15 years of serving students with special educational needs. The Minnick School, owned by InCircle, is a private day school licensed by the Virginia Department of Education and has facilities tailored for special education. The Minnick School's Vice President of Operations, Terry Weber, told WJHL that the decision was made to close after losing money due to a student absentee policy. According to a media release from InCircle, the school has lost more than $90,000. As the announced closing date of October 9th approaches, Weber said there is a plan in place for the students currently enrolled. I'm Jay Patricks.
1: A man linked to an alleged rape case in East Tennessee was found and arrested in New Jersey with the assistance of license plate reading cameras. The Jefferson County Sheriff's Office report said the plate information for Toyin Patterson was entered into the national database on Friday, then alerted by cameras in the communities of Scotch Plains and Fanwood, New Jersey. Patterson is now in custody and will be brought back to Tennessee to face one count of child rape. A new study shows the Tennessee lottery funds used to finance many student scholarships could drop by the year 2030. Supply is not meeting demand, according to a joint study by the groups Think Tennessee and the Tennessee Skills Coalition, as more students gain financial assistance from the lottery proceeds as net revenues drop. One factor is the trend of sports betting, with a rise in players beginning in 2022 taking money from the lottery coffers. Scholarships aided by lottery dollars helped more than 160,000 students attend secondary classes at a cost of $505 million last fiscal year. For WXBQ News, I'm Kevin Castle. Al Archer's weather is next.
3: Good morning. I'm meteorologist Alan Archer. WXBQ's forecast for the Tri-Cities. Today, partly cloudy to cloudy, 25% widely scattered late afternoon storm that could be strong at 92. 60% chance of storms tonight. Some may be intense, a low at 70. Tomorrow, partly cloudy to cloudy, 75% chance return afternoon evening strong storm and a high of 88. I'm meteorologist Alan Archer at the Tri-Cities Weather Station, 96.9 WXBQ.

0: Poem Spirit Ever Broke My Heart, 96.9 WXVQ. It is Marcus Brooks here in for Steve. The Morning Air Show alongside Nikki Thomas. Right now, 69 degrees. Some scattered thunderstorms possible later today at 90.
1: So when you were a kid, did you like picture day?
0: Not necessarily, because my mom always made me wear something like ridiculous that I didn't want to wear.
1: Really?
0: Yeah. I had to get all dressed up, and I'm not a big fan of that.
1: Wait,
0: so it wasn't my favorite. And she would want to do my hair, too, and stuff.
1: Really?
0: Yeah.
1: And then did she do the thing, like, she'd, like, slick it back and, like...
0: Oh, yeah, and then, like, you know, she would put the gel in it, and I was not a fan.
1: Not a fan, huh?
0: No.
1: There is a mom in Colorado. Her name's Amanda. So she wanted to take a picture of her son on his first day back. Now, he was going into fifth grade. Now, that's kind of an iffy, you know, place anyway. Those fifth graders, they're right there on the, you know.
0: Starting to get a little sassy.
1: Yeah.
0: Is that what you're talking about?
1: Yeah. But he threw a fit.
0: Yeah.
1: And he absolutely refused, okay? So she did what any mom would do in the state of Colorado, and she turned to the police for help. She saw a cop on the way to school, told him about what happened, and then the cop turned on his lights, and then he arrested young Colton, put him in handcuffs, told him...
0: That seems appropriate.
1: Refusing your mom a first day of school picture is, in fact, against the law. Just saying.
0: All right. Well, that never happened to me, but... that is wild.
1: Oh, my gosh. Well, and the funny thing is, she ended up getting some really great, awesome, you know, back-to-school pictures.
0: Yeah, of his child in handcuffs.
1: His first mugshot, baby's first mugshot. Yeah.
0: What about you? Did you like taking pictures and having all that
1: done? I always hated it, dude. Because you're always uncomfortable.
0: I feel like I remember not so long ago, you and Steve were having to get your pictures made together.
1: Yeah,
0: and you're frustrated.
1: Happened.

0: about that as well.
1: Thank you.
0: Wasn't even that long ago.
1: All we needed was a wagon wheel to go in front of us to rest our arm on, and a barn in the back. That would have been
0: perfect.
1: Next time, that's going. Yeah, that's going down.
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0: Texas, Lauren Elena, Chase Matthew at 96.9 WXBQ 750. Marcus here. So got your chance to win some tickets to Lonesome Pine coming up in just a few minutes. Also, we're going to have those Appalachian Fair tickets to give away as we get ready for that fair coming up, August 22nd? We're getting underway.
1: Yeah, so this is the 100th anniversary, so...
0: Kane is going to be opening the fair as they have some concerts, you know, early this year, extended the fair a little bit. So make sure you're listening for your chance to win August 22nd as we get things underway there. And we got your tickets. So be listening throughout the morning for more chances to win here from WXBQ.
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3: Watch out in those school zones and along the bus routes, but we've got no accidents or delays anywhere right now. All the connectors are good. I-81, I-26, routes 11 and 19. Surface streets picking up, but look normal this morning. No accidents to report in and around Kingsport, Bristol, and Johnson City. I'm Jay Patricks in the Traffic Center on the Tri-Cities Traffic Station, 96.9 WXBQ.

too bright. Those blinds, yeah, let's just keep them closed. 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
1: The polls are just opening in three more states.
2: I'm Dave Anthony, Fox News, with a focus on the left.
3: In Wisconsin, Democrat socialist Francesca Hong leading the crowded governor's primary race against establishment-backed David Crowley. The winner will face President Trump-backed Republican Tom Tiffany in November. And in Minnesota, Democrat Congresswoman Angie Craig faces progressive Lieutenant Governor Peggy Flanagan in a state Senate primary, offering another test to see if Democrat primary voters move further left.
2: That's Fox's Jeff Manasso. They're also just voting now in Alabama in four House primaries set up after the Supreme Court allowed the state to use new congressional districts. There are also primaries today in Connecticut and Vermont, and a special one for Republicans in South Carolina.
4: After Senator Lindsey Graham passed, South Carolina Governor Henry McMaster appointed Graham's sister, Darlene, to take over as senator for the rest of his term. Congressman Russell Fry and Congressman Ralph Norman are running in today's primary for a full six-year term. So is former Governor Mark Sanford and the businessman who ran against Lindsey Graham in the primary earlier this year, Mark Lynch. Darlene is also running for a full six-year term as well, and she has President Trump's endorsement.
2: Fox's Jessica Rosenthal. Still a standoff with Iran over the Strait of Hormuz shipping, and the president's replying to a new Iran demand.
5: They asked for money for the damage that we've done. I said, that's a good idea. Well, we're going to ask for money for the damage they've done over a 50-year period.
2: And we're learning now about some drama weeks ago as Iran hopes to target the president.
6: Last month, Trump boarded the old Air Force One jumbo jet, leaving the NATO summit in Turkey. The Washington Post reporting because of an Iranian threat, the president was shuttled away in an airport catering truck. According to the Post, the president was then taken to a different, smaller plane, an Air Force C-32A. That made Air Force One a decoy with media and some White House staff aboard.
2: That's Fox's Alex Hogan at the White House. 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
9: Here's a preview of stories we're following on WXBQ. One person was killed following a rollover crash in Greene County on Interstate 81. Officials at the Holston Army Ammunition Plant reported a runoff incident at their Kingsport facility last month. Lottery revenues are down by 20% in Tennessee, causing concern over the future of scholarship funding. For WXBQ News, I'm Kevin Castle. Al Archer's weather is next.
10: Good morning, I'm meteorologist Alan Archer. WXBQ's forecast for the Tri-Cities. Today, partly cloudy to cloudy, 25% widely scattered late afternoon storm that could be strong at 92. 60% chance of storms tonight. Some may be intense, the low at 70. Tomorrow, partly cloudy to cloudy, 75% chance return afternoon evening strong storm and a high of 88. I'm meteorologist Alan Archer at the Tri-Cities Weather Station, 96.9 WXBQ.
11: You heard the touchstones. We have some Lonesome Pine Raceway tickets to give away. Let's go to the phones.
8: 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Who's this?
12: Connie Lester. 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
8: Hey there. 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
11: We're going to give you a pair of tickets to check out racing action Saturday night at Lonesome Pine Raceway in Coburn.
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0: let him in anyway. Blake Shelton here on the Morning Air Show. 11 minutes after 8. Good morning. It is Marcus here with Nikki. Al says today, slight chance of thunderstorms. Better chance really tonight and could see some strong storms. Temperatures approaching 90 degrees again. Man, choosing Texas, obviously the biggest thing since, I don't know, for it's just a huge, massive hit, Nikki. And it's now made it 17 weeks at number one on the Billboard chart, and which is just an amazing feat. There's only three songs that have stayed at number one longer on the Billboard Hot 100 chart. Do you know what those are?
1: Okay, the top five?
0: Well, the three songs that have made it longer at number one than Choosin' Texas on the Billboard chart.
1: Okay. Is it the BB Rexha Florida Georgia Line thing? Is it Cruise?
0: Well, this is all genre. I'm talking all genres. So it doesn't
1: I know Mariah Carey's in there. All I Want for Christmas Is You.
0: Yes, that is the number one, which I love. All I Want for Christmas Is You, the all-time leader, 22 total weeks in the top spot on the Billboard chart. But what are the other ones? The other two songs that were bigger than Choosin' Texas.
1: Oh, so I don't know.
0: Old Town Road.
1: Okay.
0: Lil Nas X. And then Shaboozy's a bar song, Tipsy.
1: Oh, wow.

0: Those both 19 weeks at the Hot 100 number one spot. And Choosin' Texas coming up on it 17 weeks. So we'll see if it can surpass those in Eclipse.
1: Oh, wow.
0: Those both 19 weeks at the Hot 100 number one spot. And Choosin' Texas coming up on it 17 weeks. So we'll see if it can surpass those in a couple of weeks and maybe break the all-time record if it can get to 22.

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1: 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We're going to kick off the fair on the 22nd with Kane, and we're going to have some tickets for that here before 10 o'clock this morning.
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0: Let's get the drinking. 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It's the Morning Air Show. Hey there. Good morning. Marcus with you in for Steve. He's going to be back later this week doing a little vacation, having some time away. 72 right now. Maybe some thunderstorms later today. We'll keep an eye on that.
1: My buddy down in Pigeon Forge was worried about him. She's been listening, and she's like, she likes you, but she was worried about Steve. Like, it was like a wellness check.
0: Well,
1: like,
0: a lot of folks have been worried about Steve for a while.
1: I know. Thank you. Hello. Hello.
0: Including most notably you.
1: Thank you. That's what I'm talking about. Dude, I hate it. Yeah, you know, we were talking about Dr. Enough, right? Because now they have a new grape, and then they have a... We haven't tried it yet. We've heard it's really good, but we haven't tried it yet. They are talking about changing the formula of another drink. And I don't know, like, I mean, this is... I don't know how I feel about this. Now, instead of lemon lime, 7-Up is going to be lime lemon.
0: So leading with the lime now.
1: Yeah, but I don't know, like, what's the difference? Because it didn't really taste like lemon lime to begin with.
0: I'm not really sure. Maybe they just want to get their name out there because everybody's talking about Sprite or whatever.
1: Maybe.
0: So,
1: like,
0: we need to get out there and do something different and change it up. I don't know. I did drink 7-Up a lot as a kid.
1: Did you really?
0: Yeah.
1: I think about that when I was sick. They gave us like 7-Up and crackers so you wouldn't throw up or whatever. childhood memories.
0: Probably the last time I had it was like mixed with Seagram's or whatever.
1: Yeah, and then you grow up into that, right?

0: Right? Yes. You scroll into the Seagrams. They say about 72% of Gen Alpha and Gen Z consumers actually gravitate toward the citrus-forward flavors. 64% prefer bold, intense taste experiences. Oh, yes. What does that mean?
1: I don't know.
0: I don't know either. Is that like, I mean, what is Baja Blast? What's that supposed to be?
2: I don't know, delicious.
0: It's like never lemon is. And what? It's like lemon know. And something.
2: I don't know.
0: And Baja?
2: Goes great with tacos.
0: Yeah, it does.
2: That's all I know. I do enjoy like the lime waters, like the sparkling waters. I like those. So maybe they're trying to lean into that. I bet that's like the most popular flavor of like those carbonated waters, the lime lemon, stuff. So maybe like they're trying to lean into
0: maybe?
2: That.
0: Mm-hmm. Oh.
2: So maybe they're trying to lean into that. I don't know, but I'll give it a try. And you say, is that out now or?
0: I don't know. I guess they're going to have a zero sugar option too. So, okay. I mean, it's the first time in 15 years that they're changing their recipe.
2: All right. So a lot of new sodas to be on the lookout for and energy drinks and all that. So I'll try it.
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11: Watch out in those school zones and along the bus routes, but we've got no accidents or delays anywhere right now. All the connectors are good, I-81, I-26, routes 11 and 19. Surface streets picking up, but look normal this morning. No accidents to report in and around Kingsport, Bristol, and Johnson City. I'm Jay Patrick in the traffic center on the

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1: WXBQ Newsroom. I'm Kevin Castle. The victim recovered at a popular waterfall spot in Carter County has been identified. On Monday, the sheriff's office released a report that said the man who died was 35-year-old Lucas Seth Anderson of North Wilkesboro, North Carolina. Investigators were told by those in Anderson's group that the man chose to dive from the top of Twisting Falls, but Anderson failed to surface after the jump. Instead, he was caught in the undertow of the falls. Another member of Anderson's hiking group dove in and pulled the victim out of the water, but attempts at reviving the man with CPR were unsuccessful. One person is dead and one seriously injured following a single vehicle crash on Interstate 81. Preliminary details from the Tennessee Highway Patrol said the wreck occurred just after 1 p.m. Sunday on southbound 81 in Greene County near mile marker 18 when an SUV turned over, pinning one person underneath the vehicle while the other had to be removed out of the wreckage, then sent by MedFlight to a local hospital. The victim was pronounced dead at the scene. The crash remains under investigation. A report of shots fired in a Johnson City neighborhood leads to the arrest of one suspect. A city statement said 28-year-old Brandon Lawson was taken into custody on property in the 1300 block of Baxter Street after the initial investigation. Eyewitnesses said Lawson fired two shots from his handgun, which was recovered at the scene, along with two shell casings. No injuries were reported, but one of the bullets allegedly fired by Lawson struck a vehicle in the area. Lawson faces two counts of aggravated assault.
2: The Minnick School in Wise County has announced it will be closing after 15 years of serving students with special educational needs. The Minnick School, owned by InCircle, is a private day school licensed by the Virginia Department of Education and has facilities tailored for special education. The Minnick School's Vice President of Operations, Terry Weber, told WJHL that the decision was made to close after losing money due to a student absentee policy. According to a media release from InCircle, the school has lost more than $90,000. As the announced closing date of October 9th approaches, Weber said there is a plan in place for the students currently enrolled. I'm Jay Patricks.
1: A man linked to an alleged rape case in East Tennessee was found and arrested in New Jersey with the assistance of license plate reading cameras. The Jefferson County Sheriff's Office report said the plate information for Toyin Patterson was entered into the national database on Friday, then alerted by cameras in the communities of Scotch Plains and Fanwood, New Jersey. Patterson is now in custody and will be brought back to Tennessee to face one count of child rape. A new study shows the Tennessee lottery funds used to finance many student scholarships could drop by the year 2030. Supply is not meeting demand, according to a joint study by the groups Think Tennessee and the Tennessee Skills Coalition, as more students gain financial assistance from the lottery proceeds as net revenues drop. One factor is the trend of sports betting, with a rise in players beginning in 2022 taking money from the lottery coffers. Scholarships aided by lottery dollars helped more than 160,000 students attend secondary classes at a cost of $505 million last fiscal year. For WXBQ News, I'm Kevin Castle. Al Archer's weather is next.
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5: 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I'm meteorologist Helen Archer, WXPQ's forecast for the Tri-Cities. Today, partly cloudy to cloudy, 25% of widely scattered late afternoon storm that could be strong at 92, 60% chance of storms tonight. Some may be intense, a low at 70. Tomorrow, partly cloudy to cloudy, 75% chance return afternoon evening strong storm and a high of 88. I'm meteorologist Helen Archer at the Tri-Cities Weather Station, 96.9 WXPQ.

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0: 8:43 on the Morning Air Show. Marcus in for Steve this morning. Looks like we'll see maybe some thunderstorms probably as we get into nighttime tonight. Rest of today looks good in the meantime, as we'll see partly sunny skies. Temperatures near 90 degrees right now, 74 WXBQ.
1: Okay, so what's your favorite movie sequel? Do you have one?
0: I don't know. There's some really bad ones, probably easier for me to think of.
1: Yeah, but
0: what do you think?
1: Same thing. It's like Super Troopers. I was so excited.

0: excited about two. Now they're making a three. Did we need that? I don't think so. But any of the Jay and Silent Bob movies, I'm in.
1: Okay.
0: I'm in 100%. They made a list of the best sequels. Okay. So starting number five, Terminator 2, Judgment Day on there.
1: Yes.
0: Aliens coming in at number four. Paddington 2.
1: That's your favorite. You were telling me earlier today.
0: I love that Paddington 2. Yes. I have all the merch. Star Wars Episode 5, The Empire Strikes Back, maybe?
1: That's five. Episode 5.
0: That's what it says. Okay. Episode 5.
1: Not the direct sequel, but one down the line.
0: Right. And then the number one on the list, what do you think it is?
1: Boy, I don't know.
0: Come on, Marcus. Come on. You got this.
1: Godfather 2?
0: Godfather 2.
1: Yes, man, that is a good one. Or the all-time.
0: Yeah, but I can think of plenty that are just, I'd never want to see again. Spider-Man, by the way, all the Spider-Man movies, 2 coming in on the top list, and then Kill Bill Volume 2 also in there. But
1: okay, I can think of some bad sequels. Some of my favorite movies have had terrible sequels. I love comedies, so the second Anchorman was awful, and then I really was excited about Dumb and Dumber 2 or whatever with Jeff Daniels and Jim Carrey. We're going to get back together and do it. And it was so bad.
0: Yeah.
1: And that made me really sad.
0: But. And how many Rockies are there now?
1: They're still going, aren't they?
0: I know. Yeah, dude. That's still happening.
1: Yeah. We still have those Appalachian Fair tickets to give away. We're going to have those before 10 o'clock this morning. Keep listening for the tones.
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0: 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It is the Morning Air Show. Marcus in for Steve, 6 minutes away from 9 o'clock. Looks like maybe some thunderstorms this evening. We'll see temperatures upwards of 90 degrees today. Saw a story that reminded me of Lassie, and I wanted to bring it to your attention, Nikki. A pet goose in Texas is credited for saving a life of a family. Actually, the entire family. Yeah, pet goose. It alerted the family to a barn fire.
1: Oh, okay.
0: That's right. The family was asleep when the goose started honking really loudly as flames tore through a barn there at the property. But luckily, the goose was loud enough, and the family woke up, grabbed a water hose, got out of there, put out the fire, and all the animals inside the barn escaped unharmed. So it looks like the goose pulled a Lassie and alerted everyone, and it was.
1: See, you're thinking of Lassie. I'm thinking about Pee Wee Herman, where he was like running out of the pet store with the. That's what I see in my head.
0: That's
1: right now.
0: Where your mind is at.
1: I know,
0: Pee Wee Herman.
1: There it went.
0: I like that. We're rolling towards 9 o'clock. Don't forget, next hour we got Appalachian Fair tickets to see Kane opening the fair August 22nd.
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7: We've got no problems. I-81, I-26, routes 11 and 19, accident-free, no congestion, and all good on the surface streets and secondaries in and around Kingsport, Johnson City, and Bristol. I'm Jay Patrick's in the traffic center on the Tri-Cities traffic station, 96.9 WXBQ.

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1: Do Wisconsin Democrats want a socialist governor? I'm Dave Anthony, Fox News. They are deciding that at the polls today with Francesca Hong, the primary frontrunner.
2: She has run on the platform of higher minimum wage, higher taxes for rich people, universal health care, and a one-year moratorium on new data centers. She has flip-flopped on tweets calling to defund or abolish police and criticizing Thanksgiving. She called those bad takes.
1: Fox's Mike Tobin in Milwaukee. The winning Democrat will face Republican Congressman Tom Tiffany in the governor's race in November. There are also progressives on the ballot in primaries today in Connecticut, Minnesota, and Vermont. And Fox's Evan Brown reports.
3: Four of Alabama's seven congressional districts hold primary elections today for parties to pick nominees for November's congressional elections. These are primaries for the districts affected by the U.S. Supreme Court ruling allowing the state to rely on congressional district maps drafted in 2023. Newer maps were ruled unsuitable.
1: There's also a special Republican primary in South Carolina to replace late Senator Lindsey Graham as the GOP nominee in November. President Trump could be taken to court over an executive order some doctors and medical experts do not support, reducing the number of recommended childhood vaccines from 18 to 11, COVID no longer among them. And speaking of COVID, ex-presidential advisor Dr. Anthony Fauci is under more scrutiny over his recommending the vaccine.
4: There have been no red flags of anything that anyone would be worried about.
1: That's what Fauci told CBS in 2021 during the pandemic, weeks after writing in private text messages made public that he had concerns about the second dose of the COVID vaccine causing inflammation that could cause pregnant women to have miscarriages. Republican Senator Roger Marshall tells Fox he wants a special counsel.
5: They have subpoena power. They can have an independent investigation, and then they can prosecute as well.
1: The GOP-led Senate committees held Fauci in contempt of Congress for refusing to answer COVID questions. The doctor's lawyer called that a political stunt, saying Fauci has saved lives. 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

96.9 WXBQ. Mark is in for Steve on the Morning Air Show. Good morning. Coming up this hour, we've got some Appalachian Fair tickets to give away. As the Appy Fair gets going here, August 22nd, 11 days away, Kane will open it up. An awesome show there. And we'll give away some tickets here with the Tones sometime this hour.

number 11. We've got some tickets to the Appalachian Fair opening night, August 22nd with Kane. A pair of tickets for you right now if you're caller 11. 1-800-332-3690.

0: WXBQ. Good morning. Who's this?
1: This is Corey.
0: Hey there, Corey. Where are you calling from?
1: From Webman, Virginia.
2: Corey, how would you like some tickets to the Appalachian Fair?
1: Oh, that'd be great.
2: Well, you're caller number 11. You're going.
1: Heck yeah. Thank you.
2: Kane opens the week there in Gray at the Appalachian Fair. We got you a pair of reserved seats and gate passes to check it all out on opening night. Way to go.
1: Heck yeah. That's
2: what is great. Your favorite fair food? What do you like to eat when you go to the fair?
1: Probably the funnel cake.
2: I like a good lemonade, too. One of the fresh squeezed lemonades. Yeah. Well, you'll get to have it all and enjoy a great night of great music at the Appalachian Fair if you tell us your 24-karat country.
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0: loving you is fun. 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Looks like we could see some thunderstorms later today. Temperatures near 90 degrees right now, 74 WXBQ.
1: So I'm getting ready for Rib Fest, and Darren asked us if we would come up and judge the rib cook-off that they're going to do.
0: Yes.
1: Yeah. Well,
0: absolutely.
1: All in.
0: Without question.
1: All in. This thing is coming up Saturday, September 5th at Chamber Park, like at 10 o'clock, Mountain City. Last year, it was so much fun. It's hosted by the Elk Mills Pogey Volunteer Fire Department. And so this fundraiser, it features a first responder cook-off. There's live music. You've got all kinds of stuff for the family. I think they got like 200, maybe it's like 200 vendors up there.
0: That's wild.
1: Yeah, it's kind of crazy. And of course, there's a pageant this year. They have their Queen of the Queue. So all that.
0: And they're still trying to raise some money for some equipment they're still trying to get back from Helene and all the things they lost there.
1: Yeah, I mean, a lot of other people have had their problems solved and at least, you know, well underway taking care of them. But these guys still have some serious needs over there. So hopefully, you know, go out there, have some ribs for a very good cause. I know that all the first responders do. They have so much fun over there.
0: What's the date on that?
1: It's September 5th.
0: All right.
1: Yeah, Mountain City.
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1: Dizziness or loss of balance will affect 90 million Americans sometime during their lifetime. Dizziness is the number one complaint reported to medical providers for adults over 70. Balance-related falls account for more than half of the accidental deaths in the elderly. Balance-related falls cause over 300,000 hip fractures in individuals over 65 years of age. 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
4: 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Good morning, I'm meteorologist Alan Archer, WXPQ's forecast for the Tri-Cities. Today, partly cloudy to cloudy, 25% widely scattered late afternoon storm that could be strong at 92, 60% chance of storms tonight, some may be intense, a low at 70. Tomorrow, partly cloudy to cloudy, 75% chance return afternoon evening strong storm and a high of 88. I'm meteorologist Alan Archer at the Tri-Cities Weather Station, 96.9 WXPQ.

0: Toby Keith in there. That's Think As You Drunk at 96.9 WXBQ. Meteorologist Alan Archer says we could see some strong thunderstorms later today, probably into the evening or overnight hours. In the meantime, partly sunny. We'll see temperatures near 90 degrees. Right now, 75 at WXBQ. 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
1: Happy birthday today going out to Axel Matherly of Hampton. Also to Lexi Vickers of Bristol, Stacy Cox in Johnson City, and then Victoria Ketron in Churchill.
0: And someone celebrating today is going to get free coffee from our friends at Tommy's Plumbing. Who is the winner?
1: Lexi Vickers in Bristol.
0: Hey, happy birthday. Congratulations to you. And a special happy birthday to everyone out there that's celebrating. Now, if you know somebody that's having a birthday, make sure you get on over to WXBQ.com and sign them up for our birthday bonanza. And maybe it'll be them

0: winning some free coffee from our friends at Tommy's Plumbing. If you've got a leak, let Tommy's take a peek. All right, Nikki, what's all on right. the agenda today? Anything exciting coming up today?
1: I am no.
0: Absolutely a mix
1: not.
0: Of appointments and phone calls and things? Is that what you're doing? No?
1: Yeah. I don't know. I'm going to go in there. I'm going to see if the bread has risen or if it's baked yet in my office.
0: It is hot in there.
1: It's the AC is broken.
0: You already have the largest fan known to man in there, and that's when the AC is working.
1: I loved it when Ricky was telling us this morning. He goes, I heard this big noise in your office. I'm like, yeah, that's an industrial fan, Ricky. just in case. I was trying to keep it moving around in there.
0: Well, good luck in there. Thanks. I hope it's all right for you as you move through the day.
1: Yeah, me too.
0: I'll be back tomorrow one more time in for Steve. And have yourself a great morning and afternoon. Reggie Neal on the way after 10 to hang out for a while.
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1: An accused killer with a following of supporters back in court in New York City. I'm Dave Anthony, Fox News. Luigi Mangione has a hearing less than a month before his first trial on state murder charges in the shooting death of UnitedHealthcare CEO Brian Thompson in 2024.
2: His lawyers are fighting to have the trial televised, arguing current access restrictions violate his constitutional right to a public trial. However, prosecutors are concerned that Mangione's supporters may try to influence jurors and witnesses.
1: Fox's Nate Foy. Mangione also faces a federal trial next year. It is primary day in Minnesota, where the Justice Department's out monitoring polling sites in two counties with a Senate race closely watched.
3: Top Republicans believe they have a real shot here if Democrats go with Lieutenant Governor Peggy Flanigan as their nominee. Flanigan is extremely progressive. She wants Medicare for all and to abolish ICE.
1: Fox's Garrett Tenney in Minneapolis.
3: Republicans are also keen to face her because of her ties to Governor Tim Walz and the massive fraud that took place in Minnesota while the pair was in office. Congresswoman Angie Craig has made that elective ability argument a focal point of her campaign.
1: A Democratic socialist getting a lot of attention in a contest for governor in Wisconsin. There are also primaries today in Alabama, Connecticut, Vermont, and South Carolina. As the standoff with Iran continues over Strait of Hormuz shipping, Iran-backed Houthi rebels hit a ship with missiles in a different waterway, killing four crew members. Because of a threat to President Trump from Iran at the NATO summit last month, the Washington Post and New York Times report he made a deceptive exit.
4: After saying publicly that he would leave Turkey on a legacy Air Force One for, quote, time's sake, instead of the luxury plane donated by Qatar, he was spirited out of the powder blue 747 in a catering container to a military jet and taken to Britain. Upon arrival, he secretly got back on the older plane and disembarked in front of reporters, walking to the new plane, which he flew back to Washington.
1: That's Fox's Tanya J. Powers. 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
6: Making honey. Yeah, I got to hear a little Jennifer Nettles and Kristen Bush on the way. Well, they were on, I was watching Today's Show this morning while I was having coffee, and they said they were going to be on the Today's Show. I had to come to work, and I didn't watch it. I'll have to look that up and see what they were talking about, something new. Jenna Bush says she's not related to Kristen. He's from the Bush Bean family, and she's from the Bush Oil family.

Michael Ray. 96.9 WXBQ 1016. It'll be another hot one today. But it's summertime. That's what we expect, right?

0: Parker McCollum. Well, that's a weird start to that song. I kind of like it. Something different. 22 minutes after 10 o'clock, Reggie Neal with you here on the midday show. Rebecca over at CYB posted something that everybody needs to remember. Yeah, Pepin says $100 fines at exit 7, Bristol, Virginia, I-81. You got to do 60 miles per hour in the work zone. Yeah, they've got a camera conveniently hidden up there. And it's a good camera. It gets a real clear picture of your license plate. And then you can look at the mail here pretty soon. A couple of days, you'll be getting a ticket. I like what she said. I may or may not know about this firsthand. Yep, she's got a ticket. A lot of people have got them. Be careful in that zone there. The work zone. 23 minutes after 10, on the way. I think I'll give you a sample of Kane. That's the artist that's going to be first at the fair August 22nd. And I've got about three songs we play on the gospel show, and you may not know what Kane sounds like, so we'll give you a sample coming up here in the No Talk Triple Play, okay?
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can in a pinch, man. 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

0: my horseback.
1: Was his horseback? Cody Johnson, WXBQ. 22nd of August, the band Kane is going to be on the stage at the Appalachian Fair in Gray, Tennessee. We got tickets to give away today. And, you know, on the 17th, they're going to be over in West Virginia, Lewisburg, at the West Virginia State Fair. That's a big one as well. And if you're wondering what Kane sounds like, I'm going to give you a sample right now. This is the group Kane. There's three of them, and they have some great harmony.

0: to yours.
1: I played that for Jessica. My lifeline. Jessica says that sounds like the Trio. Remember when Linda Ronstadt and Emmylou Harris and Dolly did that album? They got great harmony. Canes, 22nd of August. Listen next hour for your chance to win some tickets. Be called a number 11 when you're the phone tone. And they are presented by the Appalachian Community Federal Credit Union on Saturday, August the 22nd.
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6: WXPQ's forecast for the Tri-Cities. For today, 25% afternoon storm that could be intense at 92. Worse tonight, a 60% chance of strong storms and maybe

0: severe at 70. Tomorrow, partly cloudy, 75% afternoon, evening, strong storms, high 88. Thursday, partly cloudy to cloudy, 35%, widely scattered strong storms, and a high at 89. I'm meteorologist Alan Archer at the Tri-Cities Weather Station, 96.9 WXQQ.
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somewhere south of sanity. That is Zach Top. 96.9 WXBQ, Reggie Neal in for Marcus Brooks today. Thanks for listening. Marcus will be back in a

0: 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Earlier today, when I came on the air, I told you about Sugarland being on the Today Show. Well, now we know why. 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
1: Federal election monitoring. I'm Dave Anthony, Fox News. That's happening in Minnesota, where the Justice Department says it's overseeing ballot security in two counties with a key contest today.
2: Democrat Congresswoman Angie Craig faces progressive Lieutenant Governor Peggy Flanagan in the state Senate primary, offering another test to see if Democrat primary voters move further left or favor candidates seen as more establishment and electable. On the Republican side of Minnesota's Senate primary, Michelle Tafoya and Adam Schwarze are among the leading contenders.
1: Fox's Jeff Manasso. Democrats in Wisconsin are considering whether to nominate a socialist for governor, Francesca Hong, who just told Fox after voting,
3: "We are ready to unite not just the party, but working class people all across the state to defeat Tom Tiffany in November."
1: Tiffany's the Republican, will face whichever Democrat wins today in November. There are also primaries today in Alabama, Connecticut, Vermont, and South Carolina. Luigi Mangione was back in court this morning for the last scheduled hearing before his state murder trial next month in New York in the killing of UnitedHealthcare CEO Brian Thompson in 2024. Mangione has a following of supporters. His defense wants cameras in the courtroom.
4: We just learned 80 members of the media will be able to cover this trial. There will also be an overflow courtroom, and now both sides have to get together about this jury questionnaire. Jury selection is expected to start on September 8th.
1: Fox's CB Cotton outside the court in New York City. Mangione faces a federal trial next year. As the standoff continues with Iran over shipping in the Strait of Hormuz, more conflicts at sea.
5: Maritime tracking groups say that an incident was recorded this morning in the Gulf of Oman between a vessel and a military. Reports indicate that U.S. forces fired on a vessel violating the naval blockade. We're also tracking reports of a Houthi attack on a commercial vessel off the coast of Yemen, where three crew members were reportedly killed.
1: Fox's Trey Yingston, Tel Aviv. Russia has set an American prisoner free, a former Marine detained since 2022, said to be in poor health, now being flown to Texas. America's listening to Fox News.
6: It's a midday show. Reggie Neal in for Marcus Brooks. 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They got a big deal going on Saturday, August 15th. Gates will open at 4. Racing starts at 7 o'clock. On the way, bar none, Jordan Davis.

Midland, cheating songs. I-40, eastbound Jefferson County, mile marker 420.6, Malta. Vehicle crash reported this morning at 10:48. Right shoulder is blocked. So be careful. You're headed toward Dollywood.

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0: That's the band, Shenandoah. With Luke Combs, you know, that's kind of odd. I saw a video that Shenandoah did on the bus. They were doing a Luke Combs song, and they were doing it rather well. And I thought, I like this. I'd like to have a copy. Hey, be listening for your chance to win a couple of tickets to Lonesome Pine Raceway in Coburn on Saturday, August 15th. Gates open around 4 o'clock. 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By the way, thanks for listening. If you're out there driving one of those big trucks for Summers Taylor.
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5: WXPQ's forecast for the Tri-Cities. For today, 25% afternoon storm that could be intense at 92. Worse tonight, a 60% chance of strong storms that may be severe at 70. Tomorrow, partly cloudy, 75% afternoon evening strong storms, high 88. Thursday, partly cloudy to cloudy, 35% widely scattered strong storms, and a high at 89. I'm meteorologist Alan Archer at the Tri-Cities Weather Station, 96.9 WXBQ.

0: Chattahoochee. That's the river that runs through Helen, Georgia. Starts as a small mountain stream just north of town. Flows right through the center of the Alpine Village. And they have tubing there. Yeah, people floating down there all summer long. Fishing, riverside dining. It's kind of a German village. You get German food and stuff there. It's a real nice place. Helen, Georgia. It's 11:51 here at 96.9 WXBQ.
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1: Decision day in six states. I'm Lisa Brady, Fox News. In South Carolina, it's a special primary to replace the late Senator Lindsey Graham as the GOP Senate nominee.
2: Lindsey was amazing. I will never fill his shoes. No one can ever fill his shoes. And I don't just expect it to be handed to me.
1: Senator Darlene Graham, appointed to finish her brother's term, just voted in Lexington, facing nine other candidates. So she expects a runoff in 2 weeks and hopes to be in it. Also countering critics who question her experience.
2: I've worked for 30 years for the state of South Carolina. I ran a state agency. I turned it from a struggling agency into a national model. I think that's great experience to bring to the table.
1: Graham calls affordability her number one issue. In Wisconsin, socialist Francesca Hong says she's ready to unite Democrats if she wins today's primary for governor.
3: I think what people of our state are ready for, the good people of Wisconsin, are ready for a government that actually puts them first, not Trump.
1: She describes democratic socialism as putting people first, but has recently retreated from some past positions. Outgoing Governor Tony Evers has endorsed Milwaukee County Executive David Crowley. Congressman Tom Tiffany considered the likely GOP nominee. Four other states also have primaries today. An American is freed by Russia. Marine veteran Robert Gilman, held for more than 4 years.
4: The 32-year-old American teacher was arrested in 2022 and convicted of beating a police officer and later convicted of assaulting a prison official. His sentence was extended to 10 years. Officials say Gilman has been in a disassociative stupor for 47 days after suffering abuse in prison and was moved to a civilian hospital and hooked up to a feeding tube before his release. Gilman was one of eight Americans believed to remain in Russian custody.
1: Fox's Jared Halpern at the White House. Advocates warning Gilman is near death. 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
5: WXBQ Newsroom. I'm Kevin Castle. The victim recovered at a popular waterfall spot in Carter County has been identified. On Monday, the sheriff's office released a report that said the man who died was 35-year-old Lucas Seth Anderson of North Wilkesboro, North Carolina. Investigators were told by those in Anderson's group that the man chose to dive from the top of Twisting Falls, but Anderson failed to surface after the jump. Instead, he was caught in the undertow of the falls. Another member of Anderson's hiking group dove in and pulled the victim out of the water, but attempts at reviving the man with CPR were unsuccessful. A report of shots fired in a Johnson City neighborhood leads to the arrest of one suspect. A city statement said 28-year-old Brandon Lawson was taken into custody on property in the 1300 block of Baxter Street after the initial investigation. Eyewitnesses said Lawson fired two shots from his handgun, which was recovered at the scene, along with two shell casings. No injuries were reported, but one of the bullets allegedly fired by Lawson struck a vehicle in the area. Lawson faces two counts of aggravated assault. A man linked to an alleged rape case in East Tennessee was found and arrested in New Jersey with the assistance of license plate reading cameras. The Jefferson County Sheriff's Office report said the plate information for Toyin Patterson was entered into the national database on Friday, then alerted by cameras in the communities of Scotch Plains and Fanwood, New Jersey. Patterson is now in custody and will be brought back to Tennessee to face one count of child rape.
6: A Tennessee Comptroller's Office investigation into the Greenville Parks and Recreation Department found violations of the town's ethics policy, along with internal control deficiencies in cash handling and facility rentals. The investigation found a former Parks and Recreation director and the current athletic director formed a private company to run sports tournaments using town facilities from January 2025 through March 2026. The town of Greenville's ethics policy prohibits officials and employees from using municipal time or facilities for private advantage or gain. The investigation found violations of the town of Greenville's ethics policy, but did not identify any criminal violations. I'm Rick Allen.
7: Tri-City Beverage released a new flavor of the popular regional drink Dr. Enough last week, and residents have responded by buying up the grape-flavored drink in droves. The herbal grape flavor was the first new option to be released in more than 20 years. Officials with the company say they plan to stock shelves across the region this week. Because the new flavor is only carried at a limited number of stores for now, Vice President of National Sales Greg Lyon says that most are limiting the number of bottles customers can buy. Herbal Grape Dr. Enough is scheduled to hit shelves in stores around the Tri-Cities later this week. I'm Jay Patricks.
5: 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Al Archer's weather is next.
8: WXBQ's forecast for the Tri-Cities for today, 25% afternoon storm that could be intense at 92. Worse tonight, a 60% chance of strong storms that may be severe at 70. Tomorrow, partly cloudy, 75% afternoon and evening strong storms, high 88. Thursday, partly cloudy, 35% widely scattered strong storms, and a high at 89. I'm meteorologist Alan Archer at the Tri-Cities Weather Station, 96.9 WXBQ.
9: Today's show, Reggie Neal sitting in for Marcus Brooks, who has been doing the morning show with Nikki for the week. Oak Ridge boys coming to ETSU Martin Center. I saw a billboard this morning on the parkway. I think it's August 28th. We have tickets? Of course we do. Tickets are on sale now, but you can win them right here at 96.9 WXBQ. Music for your lunch hour. We got some Ian music. Munzik? Is that German? Maybe.

the farm. Oh, man. What have we got any lots for sale there? That's harsh. 20 minutes after 12 o'clock in WXP.

0: Yeah, well, then three-digit highways. Back Road Song, Granger Smith at 96.9 WXBQ. It's 12:24 on the way in the No Talk Triple Play, Almost Maybes. Something new by Morgan Wallen. Morgan Wallen, Everything I Love. Yeah, we got that coming up. I've been looking for a Paul Harvey excerpt. I've got one in the computer I've saved for years. Now I've lost it. And everybody else has got all the stuff in there, and I can't find it. I'll keep looking. I may have to call the Geek Squad.
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2: The Rock. We'll discuss as we take a bite out of history with Ingles Markets, celebrating America 250. It was first explored by the Spanish in 1775, simply a rocky island that was home to many pelicans, so they named it the Island of the Pelicans, or Alcatrazes. The Spanish then turned Alcatraz into a fort until it was sold to the United States in 1849. The island housed the first lighthouse off the entire coast of California, but in 1868, Alcatraz received its first prisoners, military prisoners. It was home to many deserters, Indian scouts, and even Chinese civilians who resisted the U.S. Army during the Boxer Rebellion. But on August 11, 1934, the very first U.S. federal prisoners were sent to Alcatraz, classified as the most dangerous. The 22-acre island stayed a federal prison for 29 years, with 1,576 federal prisoners calling the island home before closing in 1963. 36 inmates attempted escape, but none were successful. Today, Alcatraz is a national park and museum. This has been a bite out of history with Ingles Markets.
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That's Waylon-esque. Are you sure Hank done it that way? 96.9 WXBQ. 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

0: having a girl, dad, a little bambino. Cole Swindell here at 96.9 WXBQ. Chris, my friend Chris, I've known for years, who used to win all the time on the radio station. I think he was up to over 100 at one time. And then his luck ran out. Or he just quit trying. Maybe he got tired of riding up here to get his stuff. Anyway, he was asking me about Paul Harvey a while ago. He said, you know, you need to do a retro reg and have a little Paul Harvey on. Well, Paul Harvey was on the air here for years and years and years. And I told Chris, I said, that was my lunch hour, that 15 minutes he was on. And I was looking it up here, and he passed away in 2009 in February. And I think he was living in Arizona or somewhere. But he did a show right up until February 2009. And it says here, I don't know if this came from Wikipedia or who. The rest of the story aired daily on 1,750 radio stations worldwide, more than 24 million listeners weekly. And it was right here that I found this little snippet from Paul Harvey, if you didn't know what he sounded like.
1: Gerald Cornelius, a soldier at Fort Dix, went to town for a haircut. The woman barber noted his accent and asked where was he from. He said, Trinidad. She said, is that in Arabia? He said, the Caribbean. She laughed. She said, sorry. She said, I never was any good at geometry.
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11: WXPQ's forecast for the Tri-Cities. For today, 25% afternoon storm that could be intense at 92. Worse tonight, a 60% chance of strong storms that may be severe at 70. Tomorrow, partly cloudy, 75% afternoon and evening strong storms, high 88. Thursday, partly cloudy to cloudy, 35% widely scattered strong storms, and a high at 89. I'm meteorologist Alan Archer at the Tri-Cities Weather Station, 96.9 WXBQ.

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0: It's a Silby. Silverado. Chevy Silverado. I don't know whether it's silver or not. But you get $9,000 off if you buy this. No. You know how they say $9,000 off and stuff like that? Well, check the price. I had a cousin paid a lot of money for a truck not too long ago. And I think they hold their value. If you go to a used car dealer, you will find out that they do. Love me some Chevy. Bow tie.
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1: An American held by Russia is heading home. I'm Lisa Brady, Fox News. Though he's believed to be in poor condition.
2: Marine veteran Robert Gilman is returning to U.S. soil after 4 years in a Russian prison. Advocates for his release have warned Gilman is gravely ill and was near death.
1: Fox's Jared Halpern at the White House. Gilman, a 32-year-old teacher, had been detained on disputed charges. A group that's been working to help free him says he was abused in prison and has been in a disassociative stupor for 47 days, hooked up to a feeding tube in a civilian hospital before his release. However, President Trump just posting a photo of Gilman on a plane and writing that he spoke with him and that Gilman's one request was a cheeseburger after he lands. The president also says the release follows his discussions with President Putin, adding that Russia did not ask for anyone in return. Voters are at the polls in six states, with some primaries testing more progressives, including in the Wisconsin governor's race.
3: Francesca Hong is proud to wear the label Democrat Socialist. She campaigns on ideas like tax the rich, universal health care, a one-year moratorium on data centers.
1: Fox's Mike Tobin in Milwaukee. The outgoing Democratic governor's backing county executive David Crowley. Minnesota, Connecticut, Vermont, and Alabama also have primaries. And South Carolina will choose a new Republican Senate nominee after Lindsey Graham's death. President Trump says he's working on whether the federal government has any right to stop a planned tax on second homes in New York City. It's blocked for now after a judge's ruling yesterday over the rollout.
4: It was supposed to only impact people who have multi-million dollar second homes in New York City, but that's not what happened. So three New York City homeowners sued, challenging the city's rollout of this tax, saying that their primary homes were on this list. And the judge ruled in their favor and told the city to remove the list of the addresses and names that were posted online.
1: Fox's Alexis McAdams, a spokesperson for Mayor Mamdani, says they will appeal. 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
5: Text I didn't like.
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5: Oak Ridge Boys coming to the ETSU Martin Center on Friday, August 28th. That's an event to look forward to. Tickets are on sale now, but you can win some right here, and you could be the 11th caller, and I'll tell you, you win, and you say,
7: "Mama, I won, I won."
5: And then you'll say, "What did I win?" Yeah. Straight ahead, when a cowboy prays, Brandon Lake and Cody Johnson do it.

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XBQ. Mansfield Speedway in Ohio. Russell Dickerson will remember that place for a while. You

0: Valley Green, 124 WXBQ. Bicycle just rode through the... Oh, no. I found a sound effect. I got to quit it. We'll be playing a touchstone after a while. Not that sound effects, but the touchstone for you to win tickets to the Oak Ridge Boys. I just realized that I have one to give away since I'm being Marcus today. Marcus's name comes up on the winner sheet for the Oak Ridge Boys tickets. They are coming to the ETSU Martin Center Friday, August 28th. The tickets are on sale now, but I've got some free ones coming up. Listen for the phone tone here before 2 o'clock. Maybe even before 1:45. It's 1:25 right now.
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96.9 WXBQ. Looks like some kind of backup on I-81 southbound near the Geraldstown Road. Anybody see what's going on there? Let me know about it on the traffic hotline.

0: Are you thinking about me? Are you? It's Morgan Wallen. Had a caller a while ago thinking about Morgan. She said she knew where Steve went this week. He's looking for Ella Langley. And she better leave Morgan Wallen alone. Steve will be back one of these days, maybe Friday. Yep. I'm not sure. He's vacating. He's enjoying life. It's 153 here at WXBQ. Dustin Lynch on the way.
1: I love camping here in the Smokies.
2: 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They're glowing.
1: 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They say there's a secret lake there, too, and they are looking for adventurers right now.
2: Let's go!
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1: He's homeward bound. I'm Lisa Brady, Fox News. Marine veteran Robert Gilman released by Russia after being held on disputed charges for 4 years. Advocates have said his treatment in a Russian prison has left him gravely ill.
2: He is now on a State Department aircraft along with his mother and a medical team, making a swift journey back to the United States, first to Andrews Air Force Base in Washington, D.C., then ultimately on to Texas, where severe health concerns will be addressed. A statement from a family representative reads, Robert's full medical assessment will be done when he gets back to the U.S. and his family will join him at a U.S. military hospital in Texas as he starts the long road to recovery.
1: Fox's Molly Line. President Trump posting it's a humanitarian release and that there was no exchange with Russia. Also writing he spoke with Gilman, who requested a cheeseburger. A covert operation to get President Trump out of Turkey after last month's NATO summit because of threats from Iran.
3: On the day this reportedly happened, the White House made no mention of the threat to the president's life, but they told the press they would be flying along with the president on the old Air Force One so the new Qatari jet could be shown off to U.S. troops who were stationed in Britain. After boarding

0: In Turkey, the press were told to keep their window shades down. And that is when the Washington Post reports President Trump was taken off that plane, loaded onto a catering truck, and put on another plane, an Air Force C-32A. And quote, that made Air Force One a decoy with media and some White House staff aboard, the official said.
1: Fox's Jackie Heinrich at the White House. The president says escalation with Iran remains a possibility, but so does a diplomatic solution.
2: Currently, the U.S. naval blockade remains in effect, costing the regime hundreds of millions of dollars each day. Still, the Iranians remain defiant as technical talks continue with Oman.
1: Fox's Trey Yingst in Tel Aviv in Yemen. At least six people reported killed when Iran-backed Houthi rebels fired missiles at a ship. 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
4: Hey, this is Reggie Neal sitting in for Mr. Marcus Brooks this week on the Midday Show. And on the way, we've got Megan Maroney. Her song, Beautiful Things. Beautiful Things. And what else was I thinking about? Oh, yeah. The fair, Appalachian Fair tickets. 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Some gospel, some contemporary gospel, some older bands like Lone Star, and something new like Ashley Cook. 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

0: remember when we met? You were 14 and 3 inches taller than I was. Yeah, Taylor Swift, Ernie Song. I knew it. I knew you. 96.9 WXBQ. 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

just boogieing on down while I'm here looking for weather forecast. We got an updated one coming. Jason said he saw something about a tornado watch. Smith County. I can't find anything, but that's just me.

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4: WXPQ forecast for the Tri-Cities. Partly cloudy to cloudy. It's a 25% widely scattered storm in out of the northwest. That which occurs late afternoon, though, could be intense. A high at 92, while a 55% chance of severe storms tonight, a low at 70. Tomorrow, look at that 55% day and night storm. Risk is severe anytime, a high 91. And on Thursday, partly cloudy to cloudy, 35% widely scattered, mainly afternoon and evening storms, some heavy, with the high also at 91. I'm meteorologist Alan Archer at the Tri-Cities Weather Station, 96.9 WXBQ.

Boy, after about five cups of coffee, that song will get you. Tucker Wetmore, Brunette, 245 WXBQ. Things are clouding up. Yeah. And I left my windows down.

0: Garmin very often. No, that thing will get you lost somewhere. It'll put you out in the middle of the country down a road with grass in the center of it. That happened to me one time. Yeah. Over at Natural Tunnel State Park, I had a Garmin. Well, it was a hand-me-down. And I got to looking. I need to go to Twin Springs. 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I came out at, I forget where I did come out. 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It ran up the right-hand side of the Clinch River. I don't know, about 12 or 13 miles, man. We went forever. And I talked to a guy that used to work here, Marshall, and I said, how many paved roads you got over there in that county?
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0: 7:38. We got news coming up here in a minute. I was going to play another song, but that put you about 5 minutes after. And I don't want to do that. Appreciate y'all listening today, and Marcus for letting me come in and take his shift for a few days. I shall be back tomorrow, good Lord willing. Y'all be careful out in the rain this afternoon. Yeah, it looks like it's coming. So, you know, have a good evening. Be careful. And Drake is coming up in the 3 o'clock hour. He's next.
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2: To the midterms runs through 6 more states. I'm Lisa Brady, Fox News. And in the Wisconsin governor's race, even Thanksgiving has become an issue. Democratic Socialist Francesca Hong just telling reporters,
3: I've cooked many great Thanksgiving dinners. And I'm not going to cancel Thanksgiving.
2: She has also said she's evolved from some past positions.
4: Now, even though she's in the lead, the Democratic establishment is not so happy with Francesca Hung. She's too far left for them. So the outgoing governor, Tony Evers, is campaigning with one of her primary opponents, David Crowley.
2: Fox's Mike Tobin in Milwaukee. On the Republican side, Congressman Tom Tiffany considered the front runner. In South Carolina, Republicans will choose a new Senate nominee after the death of Lindsey Graham, whose sister Darlene was appointed to finish the final months of his term.
5: I want to work hard every single day for the people in South Carolina. That's why I want to do this, not to be a politician, not for self-ambition, not for power. I want to continue helping the people of South Carolina.
2: Also telling reporters with 9 other candidates in the race, she expects a runoff in 2 weeks. It's also decision day in Alabama, Vermont, Connecticut, and Minnesota, where a Senate race is splitting Democrats.
6: Congresswoman Angie Craig got a lot of blowback over her vote for the Lincoln-Riley Act 10 months before the feds showed up here in the Twin Cities. She's owned that and said she regrets it, but in a race where a lot of voters say they are looking for change, that could still be a factor.
2: Fox's Garrett Tenney, but Craig has emphasized electability, hoping to top progressive Lieutenant Governor Peggy Flanagan. The Republican field has 9 contenders. Search and rescue efforts continue in Colombia.
7: This is the most powerful earthquake to hit Colombia in a decade. The U.S. State Department announcing the Trump administration is committing $15.5 million to Colombia for shelter, food, protection, and earthquake assessments.
2: Fox Noticias anchor Andrea Linares. 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

0: That's Alexandra Kay and Straight for the Heart at 96.9 WXBQ. Today's country and your 24 karat favorites. It's 3:20 now. I'm Drake Stevens, and weather's not looking very great. Of course, we had that that tornado warning earlier for the Mount Rogers area and Smith County area. So, guys, be safe out there on the roadways. And it looks like we might get some pretty heavy storms this afternoon, possible. I know things are kind of dark overhead here at WXBQ right now. So if you see any bad conditions out there, some bad, even bad weather conditions, possible hail I'm hearing in the forecast, that's not good. Let us know about what's going on in the roadways. Remember to do that hands-free and be safe, but you can call the WXBQ Precision Electrical Traffic Hotline, 844-REC-12. That's toll-free, 844-973-2512. Tell us about what's going on in the roadways. We'll tell everybody else and help keep people safe out there this afternoon as we make our way home. Kevin Castle's taking your calls in the WXBQ Traffic Center. Let's check in with him now. Kevin.
1: City alert, this one near ETSU at the corner of University and South Roan Street. And we've got sidewalk work, road work going through the extension of Bristol, Virginia, starting on Lee Highway near the Valley Road intersection, goes all the way down to Commonwealth, then on to Euclid as they do some tree trimming and other repairs. So make sure you give those workers enough room to do their job safely. It's Kevin Castle, Electric 94.9.
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0: 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Today's country and your 24-karat favorites, 337. I am Drake Stevens. And, you know, we've got a lot of weather out there. Of course, some big storms here in the Tri-Cities area and in surrounding areas. So y'all be safe out there on the roadways. And if you do see a problem on the roadways, remember the WXBQ Precision Electrical Traffic Hotline, toll-free at 844-WRECK-12. Check in with meteorologist Alan Archer and get his latest forecast update next at WXBQ.
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2: WXBQ forecast for the Tri-Cities. Partly cloudy to cloudy. It's a 25% widely scattered storm in out of the northwest. That which occurs late afternoon, though, could be intense. A high at 92, while a 55% chance of severe storms tonight, a low at 70. Tomorrow, look at that 55% day and night storm. Risk is severe anytime, a high 91. And on Thursday, partly cloudy to cloudy, 35% widely scattered, mainly afternoon and evening storms. Some heavy with the high also at 91. I'm meteorologist Alan Archer at the Tri-Cities Weather Station, 96.9 WXBQ.

Roger, Alan Archer with a special severe weather update. We have a severe storm warning in effect now for Kingsport, in addition to another warning in effect now for Bristol. The warning for Bristol includes central Sullivan County, the city of Bristol, and southwestern Washington County until 4:15, with radar currently indicating a strong thunderstorm now moving on to the southeast at about 20 miles an hour in the direction of Bristol. We've had no confirmed severe weather from the National Weather Service over the last hour or two. However, the storms are strong enough that they could produce some winds up to 50 to 60 miles an hour during the course of the next 30 to 45 minutes. So once again, areas especially around Kingsport and Bristol, be watchful to the northwest and be ready to move to a place of safety if you saw threatening weather conditions. We'll keep you updated here at WXBQ. 96.

0: It's Garth Brooks and two pina coladas and 96.9 WXBQ 349 now. I'm Drake Stevens. We're kind of keeping track of some bad weather rolling through the area right now with thunderstorms and everything. We did have a call just a little while ago and reports of some heavy storms with heavy winds in Elizabethton, lightning, and reports of winds strong enough to actually move cars on the roadway. Now, if you've got a storm going on that badly, it's best to go ahead, pull over to the side of the road, and wait for it to pass. Than to try to fight, you know, any kind of storm winds or anything like that. And remember that if you do see some flooding in the area, don't drive through the water. That's the biggest thing. Do not drive through the water. Even if it doesn't look that deep, you never can tell what's underneath the water. And there may be something in the roadway that's dangerous for your car. So y'all be safe out there on the roadways. And remember the WXBQ Precision Electrical Traffic Hotline. If you see any big problems out there, 844-WRECK-12.
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6: We're putting thousands of drivers on alert right now. We've got some serious situations out in the Tri-Cities and going into the mountains of Southwest Virginia. Already had a tornado warning that has expired over in Smith County, Virginia. We've got some powerful thunderstorms that are coming out of the north, covering up Interstates 81 and 26. From the Precision Electrical Traffic Hotline, they're saying vision is nearly wiped out and gone because of the rain and hail that's falling, so visibility a problem over in Kingsport, exit 59 area. Then state police, they're on the scene on Interstate 81 southbound up in Smith County. It's near Chilhowie. That traffic jam is a mile and a half. Now we see traffic starting to back up near exit 4 in Kingsport on I-26. Those delays are eastbound, so with the wind, hail, rain, and flash flooding in some areas, very dangerous on our highways. Drive safely. Kevin Castles in the traffic center on the Tri-Cities Traffic Station, 96.9 WXBQ.

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1: He's heading home with a long way to go. I'm Lisa Brady, Fox News. Marine veteran Robert Gilman, released earlier today by Russia, was held for more than 4 years in a Russian prison where advocates say he was mistreated.
2: Physical torture, forced medication, and provocations.
1: Democratic Senator Ed Markey of Massachusetts, where Gilman is from, his sister crediting Markey and President Trump with winning his release. The president posting that he had spoken personally with President Putin about the case and that the Russians did not ask for anyone in return. Also posting earlier today that he had spoken with Gilman. The U.S. considered Gilman wrongfully detained on disputed charges. He'll be evaluated and treated at a military hospital in Texas. The U.S. military just confirming it fired on a Panamanian-flagged ship in the Gulf of Oman as it tried to evade the U.S. blockade of Iranian ports. Central Command says an American helicopter fired missiles into the engine room, disabling that ship after it ignored warnings to stop earlier today. Swift boat water rescues underway in parts of Ohio, where Governor Mike DeWine has declared an emergency in counties east of Columbus because of flash flooding, now blamed for at least one death, and with a continued storm threat, he's activating the National Guard.
3: The flooding concerns will only get worse, we believe. So, they will be ready to be deployed.
1: The governor urging people to pay attention, with down trees and power lines also a hazard. Firefighters from Mexico heading to Western Canada to help fight a wildfire that's killed one 80-year-old woman and forced 20,000 people to evacuate. Another 10,000 told to be ready to leave. One official with the British Columbia Wildfire Service says crews are working around the clock to establish control lines. Back-to-back losses on Wall Street. The Dow down 184 at the bell. 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
4: Well, here we go. We got another hour, 24 karat country ahead of us here. I'm Drake, and I got music on the way from Zach Top. Riley Green is coming up. Plus, I got music coming up from Ella Langley and Morgan Wallen. Number one song right now. That's going to be part of an O-Talk triple play. Lanny Wilson's latest is on the way, too. And still to come today, we're going to give you a shot to win some tickets to the Appalachian Fair. Oh, boy, it's almost fair time. It's on the way. Keep listening.

0: putting thousands of drivers on alert right now. We've got some serious situations out in the Tri-Cities and going into the mountains of Southwest Virginia. Already had a tornado warning that has expired over in Smith County, Virginia. We've got some powerful thunderstorms that are coming out of the north, covering up Interstates 81 and 26. From the Precision Electrical Traffic Hotline, they're saying vision is nearly wiped out and gone because of the rain and hail that's falling, so visibility a problem over in Kingsport, exit 59 area. Then state police, they're on the scene on Interstate 81 southbound up in Smith County. It's near Chilhowie. That traffic jam is a mile and a half. Now we see traffic starting to back up near exit 4 in Kingsport on I-26. Those delays are eastbound, so with the wind, hail, rain, and flash flooding in some areas, very dangerous on our highways. Drive safely. Kevin Castles in the Traffic Center on the Tri-Cities Traffic Station, 96.9 WXBQ.
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Howard and Davis, it's a slow dance in a parking lot, which I maintain is better than a long walk off a short pier. 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

Trey Pendley. It's new. It's called Family Man at 96.9 WXBQ. Good afternoon. It's 4:40. I am Drake Stevens. Time to say happy birthday to everybody who is celebrating a birthday today. Happy birthday to you. All right, let's see who you're celebrating along beside. Well, it's Miss Priscilla Block is celebrating today. She is 31. Happy birthday to Priscilla. Also celebrating today is Steve Wozniak.

0: Yep. Woz, the co-founder of Apple. He's 76 today. Viola Davis is celebrating today, too. You might know her from Suicide Squad or How to Get Away with Murder. She is 61 today. Podcast host and Fear Factor guy, Mr. Joe Rogan, is 59 today. Anna Gunn, who played Skyler White on Breaking Bad, is 58 today. Also celebrating today is Nigel Harmon from Downton Abbey. Chris Messina from the Mindy Project is 52 today. Also, Chris Hemsworth, Thor. Yeah, Thor in the Marvel movies. He's 43 today. Happy birthday to him. And reality TV personality Savannah Chrisley is 29 today. Happy birthday to all of them. 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
5: WXBQ forecast for the Tri-Cities, partly cloudy to cloudy. It's a 25% widely scattered storm in out of the northwest. That which occurs late afternoon, though, could be intense. A high at 92, while a 55% chance of severe storms tonight, a low at 70. Tomorrow, look at that 55% day and night storm. Risk is severe anytime, a high at 91. And on Thursday, partly cloudy to cloudy, 35% widely scattered, mainly afternoon and evening storms, some heavy with the high also at 91. I'm meteorologist Alan Archer at the Tri-Cities Weather Station, 96.9 WXBQ.

0: It's Cody Johnson and the Fall at 96.9 WXBQ. Today's country and your 24 karat favorites. Yeah, you know, speaking of the fall, I know my kids, they're kind of done with summer right now. Yeah, it's they're wanting the fall to come in. Especially my son has been buying everything he can find of like pumpkin spice lately. I saw he ordered a pumpkin spice latte the other day. He is all in on the fall flavors. Now myself, I am not done with summer yet. Why would I be? We've not even hit like some of the best parts of the summer. That's the fair time, but it's almost here. And let me tell you something, the Appalachian Fair is coming around. We are less than 2 weeks out, y'all, from all the great performances and all the great fair food and all the fun at the Appalachian Fair. Of course, it is kicking off on Saturday, August 22nd with Kane, sponsored by Appalachian Community Federal Credit Union. And then there's a great lineup all week, including Lone Star, Crowder, Gabby Barrett. It's going to be a great week at the fair, and we are excited to be able to offer you some tickets to it as well. Keep listening for your cue to call and your chance to score tickets to see Kane at the Appalachian Fair. It's on the way here at WXBQ. But right now, we're getting ready to roll into that rush hour. We need to check in with Kevin Castle in the WXBQ Traffic Center.
1: Storms that rolled into northeast Tennessee, southwest Virginia, leaving considerable damage in its wake. A new alert from the Precision Electrical Traffic Hotline, a call from Colonial Heights between Kingsport and Gray. Portions of the Kingsport Highway have flooded and traffic is at a crawl due to the highway experiencing some flash flooding during that storm. At least 1 mile of slow traffic is on I-26 right now. It's westbound. TDOT is reporting a multi-vehicle crash just above that State of Franklin exit. That's causing traffic gridlock below 26. State of Franklin is hardly moving at exit 19. The same at the North Roan Street exit at 20. And as you head towards West Oakland Avenue and the Motor Mile. Across the state line into Smith County, Virginia, a tractor-trailer crash has produced a 2.5

0: mile traffic jam. That's on Interstate 81 southbound near mile marker 37. That's right outside Chihuahua. Kevin Castles in the traffic center on the Tri-Cities Traffic Station, 96.9 WXBQ.
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1: 2 hours left to vote in South Carolina. I'm Lisa Brady, Fox News. That's where Republicans are choosing a new Senate nominee after the death of Lindsey Graham.
2: I want to get out. I want to meet as many people as possible. I really want to work hard to get to know people and what they want.
1: Senator Darlene Graham appointed to finish her brother's term, says she'll work hard to earn votes, expecting to be in a runoff 2 weeks from now with 10 candidates on the ballot today. Five other states also voting, and two of the most closely watched races have Democrats divided. In Wisconsin, Francesca Hong is trying to become the first Democratic Socialist governor.
3: I think our policies are ones that are the solutions to deliver for working class people, permanent affordability, so we don't come back to moments like these.
1: Hong has said she's evolved from some past positions and today denied wanting to cancel Thanksgiving. The outgoing Democratic governor is campaigning with County Executive David Crowley. Congressman Tom Tiffany considered the frontrunner on the Republican side. And in a Minnesota Senate race, Democratic Congresswoman Angie Craig is hoping to top the state's Lieutenant Governor Peggy Flanagan.
4: Flanagan is the more progressive candidate with positions like Medicare for All and abolishing ICE. She served with Governor Tim Walz for nearly 8 years when much of the state's massive fraud was taking place. Craig has tried to capitalize on those arguments by pointing to her record of flipping and holding a longtime Republican district and stressing that keeping this Senate seat blue should be the biggest priority in this race.
1: Fox's Garrett Henny in Minneapolis, where there were anti-ICE protests after two people were killed in deadly confrontations. Craig has said she regrets voting for the Lake and Riley Act. Pennsylvania is now suing TikTok, accusing the social media giant of misleading app stores about the content teen users are exposed to. The state attorney general also claiming the platform is intentionally designed to be addictive. Multiple states have made similar claims in lawsuits. 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
7: Well, here we are. It is rush hour time to get on down the road, but maybe not so rushing today because, well, we do have some bad weather in the area. Y'all keep an eye out for some traffic problems and roadway problems out there, and be safe on your way home. 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All right, so we got 24 Karat Country on the way, Dierks Bentley coming up, Thomas Rhett on the way, and Luke Bryan coming up. Oh, and there's that matter of the, what is it we're forgetting? Oh, yeah, that. The freedom whistle. Blow it.

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0: 96.9 WXBQ. That's Ashley McBride. What if we don't? That's a great song, right? It's also the standard answer when my wife asks if I want to go to Bed Bath & Beyond. And that's 521 now. I'm Drake Stevens. Thanks for joining us here this afternoon with 24 Karat Country for your drive home hours. We do have the WXBQ Precision Electrical Traffic Hotline still there for you at 844-REC-12. That's 844-973-2512. If you see any traffic problems or, you know, bad road conditions, I mean, we've gotten a lot of calls about bad road conditions this afternoon, and just some really, really nasty, like, you know, water standing in the road areas. So y'all be safe and give us a call if you see any problems so we can let everybody know about those situations and keep everybody else safe too. In fact, Kevin Castle's ready to take your calls now in the traffic center. He's standing by. Actually, I think he's ready to give us an update. Let's check in with him. Kevin.
1: 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Both are from Kingsport. One is a crash in front of Walmart on Fort Henry Drive. Then just a mile up the road, they've got a disabled motorist that's backing up traffic near Food City. The weather's still playing a part in our rush hour. Thunderstorms are moving into parts of Irwin, Johnson City, Elizabethton, and into western North Carolina, as well as Mountain City in Johnson County, Tennessee, and also parts of Hawkins County, Sir Goinsville, and Kingsport are getting some heavy rains that could cause some very difficult road conditions. Kevin Castles in the traffic center on the Tri-Cities Traffic Station, 96.9 WXBQ.
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5: WXPQ forecast for the Tri-Cities, partly cloudy to cloudy. It's a 25% widely scattered storm in out of the northwest. That which occurs late afternoon, though, could be intense. A high at 92, while a 55% chance of severe storms tonight, a low at 70. Tomorrow, look at that 55% day and night storm. Risk is severe anytime, a high 91. And on Thursday, partly cloudy to cloudy, 35% widely scattered, mainly afternoon and evening storms, some heavy with the high also at 91. I'm meteorologist Alan Archer at the Tri-Cities Weather Station, 96.9 WXBQ.

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0: Well, you're calling number 11. I got you two gate passes and two reserve seat tickets to see Kane on Saturday night.
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0: That's Eric Church and Talladega, 96.9 WXBQ 554. I'm Drake Stevens, and it's time for the dad joke of the day. You didn't think you was going to get by without hearing a dad joke today, did you? Well, today's dad joke of the day. So, dad had just put his son to bed, and his son started yelling at him, "Dad, dad, dad, come here quick." And his dad ran back into the room and said, "What's wrong, son?" He said, "Dad, I think the bougie man is under the bed." And he looked at him and said, "What?" He said, "Don't you mean the boogeyman, son?" And suddenly from under the bed, a voice went, "Wow, the thread count on these sheets is pathetic." Well, let's check in with Kevin Castle in the WXBQ Traffic Center.
1: From the Precision Electrical Traffic Hotline, an update from our friends in the big rigs up on Interstate 81. Southbound traffic being affected by a disabled tractor trailer, mile marker 47 right outside of Marion. Currently, the traffic jam is 2 miles. Traffic's down to one lane, and folks are getting off the interstate, and that's starting to jam up Lee Highway. Kingsport Police are up on Interstate 26. That delay is headed westbound in the Meadowview area. And the exit to get to John B.

0: South Wilcox. That's exit 4. And it is a parking lot on Fort Henry Drive in Kingsport. Colonial Heights area off John B. That crash is in front of Walmart. Right now, traffic is backed up past Walmart all the way back to the Fort Patrick Henry Dam. Kevin Castles in the traffic center on the Tri-Cities Traffic Station, 96.9 WXBQ.
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1: Still open in six states. I'm Lisa LaSera, Fox News. In Wisconsin.

0: Wisconsin, self-proclaimed Democratic Socialist Francesca Hong is hoping to secure the nomination for governor, but she failed to gain two key endorsements from fellow progressives.
1: Bernie Sanders and Alexandria Ocasio-Cortez have stopped short of endorsing her, and the outgoing Democrat Governor Tony Evers campaigned with her primary opponent, David Crowley. Evers is afraid she will win the primary, but turn off centrist voters and pave the way for the likely Republican nominee, Tom Tiffany, to march into the governor's mansion.
0: Fox's Mike Tobin in Milwaukee. In South Carolina, Senator Darlene Graham is hoping to run for a full term.
2: I think affordability is a number one issue, definitely for me. Helping President Trump get his agenda passed. I'm eager to get back to get the Save America Act passed. I was one of the few that wanted to stay there to get that done.
0: Darlene Graham was appointed to fill the term of her late brother, the late Senator Lindsey Graham. Representatives Russell Fry and Ralph Norman, as well as former Congressman Mark Sanford, are also in the running. A Marine veteran held in a Russian prison for years is on his way back to the U.S., as Massachusetts Senator Ed Markey says he will need significant medical care.
3: Senator Markey said since retired Marine Robert Gilman was taken into custody in Russia in 2022, he's been tortured and was near death upon release.
4: Unfortunately, I think it was the worsening health condition that helped to focus our government's, our State Department's attention on it.
3: Gilman's family said he went to Moldova to teach English, but was arrested while visiting family members outside Moscow.
0: Fox's Jessica Rosenthal. President Trump posting on social media Gilman is on his way to Andrews Air Force Base in Maryland. Wall Street stocks ended the day in the red. The Dow lost 184. The Nasdaq off 160. The S&P minus 25. The price of Brent crude oil, the international standard, rose to nearly $89 a barrel. 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

0: It's Greg Campbell and Out of My Head, 96.9 WXBQ. That little guitar riff in there, that it just still gets to me every time I hear the song. Maybe it's something wrong with me. I don't know, but I think it's amazing. All right, 622, I'm Drake. Check this out. The Perseid meteor shower is going to be lighting up the skies over the next couple of days. It is expected Wednesday and Thursday, of course, tomorrow and Thursday. And they say it's going to be really good this year. The shower is going to peak alongside a new moon. So the skies are going to be completely dark, and it's perfect time to observe the meteor shower. It says that if you live in a dark rural area, like many of our listeners do, you could expect to see 50 to 100 shooting stars an hour. It's just little tiny bits of the comet's Swift Tuttle as they burn up in the atmosphere. And this is pretty cool. They say it's going to be best in the hour or two before sunrise, like early in the morning. And the predicted peak is mid-morning on Thursday for us here in the U.S. So it should be a pretty good time to go out. And in case you don't know, it's the Perseid meteor shower because the meteors appear to come from a part of the sky where the constellation Perseus is located. So if you know that constellation and you can find it, you can look and you can see them coming from that. They appear to come from like a single point in that constellation. So it's pretty cool. I'm going to try to catch some of it myself because I'm just a nerd like that. And I love stuff. I love meteor showers and stuff. All right. So I got music on the way next from Chris Jansen. Kicking off an O-Triple Play. No Talk Triple Play. That. 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

0: That's Kenny Chesney, Knowing You, 96.9. WXBQ, Today's Country, and your 24 karat favorites. I'm Drake Stevens here with you this afternoon with 24 karat country as we move towards our evening hours. So check this out. We got to give big props to Ella Langley once again. Choosing Texas has spent its 17th week at the top of the Billboard Hot 100. Makes her the artist with the most weeks at number one on the chart for the year. And it's now the fourth longest running number one on the chart. Shaboozy's A Bar Song and Old Town Road spent 19 weeks there. And of course, Mariah Carey's All I Want for Christmas Is You is always going to be like the king of that, spent 22 weeks. But I say that, but Ella only needs 5 more weeks to match Mariah Carey's song, the Christmas song, y'all. Seriously, it's that big. So it's pretty huge. Ella, of course, got a lot of stuff going on. I Can't Love You Anymore is at the top of the country airplay chart with Morgan Wallen. And she's just teamed up with Bum Energy for a new Peaches and Honey energy drink that's going to be available on September 1st. So Ella just absolutely tearing it up out there. All right, I got, speaking of tearing it up, I got music on the way from Chris Stapleton and Kane Brown here at WXBQ.
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3: I'm meteorologist Alan Archer. Your WXPQ forecast for the Tri-Cities looks like we'll see the same weather pattern of partly cloudy to cloudy through at least Thursday, with waves of showers and storms, some with strong gusty winds. Now, tonight, the overnight lows at 70. The highs tomorrow and Thursday, 91. Storm chances 50-60% through tomorrow night, 35% Thursday. I'm meteorologist Alan Archer here at the Tri-Cities Weather Station, 96.9 WXPQ.

0: Shinedown and Searchlight at 96.9 WXBQ. It is 6:52. I'm Drake, and hey, it's time for me to go. I want to thank you for joining me here today. Yeah, I've had a good day today playing 24 karat country. We'll do it all again tomorrow, getting through your middle of the week. I'm going to have plenty more chances for you to win tickets to the Appalachian Fair. So keep your ear out for that cue to call and your chance to score tickets to the shows at the fair. It's less than 2 weeks away, y'all. So we're getting ready to have some fun. I'll be back in tomorrow afternoon at 3 o'clock for your drive home hours. Until then, I'm gone. Have a gooder. See ya.
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0: A daily chance of thunderstorms, flood watches, damaging hail and winds, even tornado warnings? I'd say summer storm season is definitely here. 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
1: Field. I'm Lisa Lucera, Fox News. Polls now closed in South Carolina, where 9 Republicans are hoping for the nomination for U.S. Senate, including Darlene Graham, the sister of the late Senator Lindsey Graham, was appointed by the governor to fill the remainder of his term.
2: But she is not alone in competing for the seat today. There are 9 other Republicans running, and they are accusing her of not having enough experience for such a pivotal job. But she tells Fox she is ready for the spotlight.
3: I am certainly proud to have President Trump's endorsement, and I think that means a lot to South Carolinians.
2: Overnight, Congressman Ralph Norman, who's also competing for the Senate seat today, won the endorsement of South Carolina's former governor and presidential candidate Nikki Haley.
1: Fox's Mark Meredith in Lexington, South Carolina. In Wisconsin, Democratic Socialist Francesca Hong is considered the frontrunner in the nomination for governor. In Minnesota, Lieutenant Governor Peggy Flanagan, a progressive, is running for the nomination for an open House seat against centrist Congresswoman Angie Craig. A federal judge rules the U.S. Postal Service cannot restrict mail-in ballots, blocking an executive order by President Trump.
4: In her ruling, Judge Indira Talwani says the Postal Service may not enforce the order with respect to the midterm elections in November, writing the injunction is needed to prevent changing election rules so close to Election Day.
1: Fox's Jared Halpern at the White House. Other executive orders aiming to tighten election rules have also been blocked by courts. President Trump has called on Congress to pass the SAVE Act, which would require proof of citizenship and ID to vote. And the president calling on the Justice Department to take a second look at the reflecting pool case after charges were dropped against an ex-Olympian, David Hearn.
5: Fox has told DOJ officials are looking at a potential misdemeanor charge today for Hearn. We've reached out to his legal team.
1: Fox's David Spunt. 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

0: 96.9 WXBQ Florida Georgia Line. Anything goes. I'm Matthew James. All right. Here we are. It is Tuesday night. And this, I don't know if you want to call it a massive, it's a line of storms going all the way from, south of Danville, Kentucky, Campbellsville, all the way, it's like the point is like in like covering Wise County right now. Then it goes up to Grundy, and then it bows back out to the east. And Somersville, where is that? Somersville, Pennsylvania? What is that? Somersville, West Virginia. So, big line of storms moving towards us. We are in a severe thunderstorm watch. Majority of the WXBQ listening area. And severe thunderstorm warning covering, if you can hear us in Kentucky. And then if you can hear us Southwest Virginia up towards, Withville. It's just moving this way. It's getting darker. I've got the blinds open here in the studio. So I'll see it when it arrives instead of hearing it like many times before. But, yes, storms moving in. It is just about here. Here for some of you that can hear us, but not all of us. We are awaiting its arrival here in Tri-Cities, and it looks like the mountain lion is doing its thing a little bit, but it's still gonna hurt a little bit. So severe thunderstorm warning in majority of Southwest Virginia. But it's moving this way into towards East Tennessee, Northeast Tennessee. So we'll keep you up to date with that as it continues on its path. So straight ahead tonight, I'll request the Rabbits Request Hour at 10. Also, lots of today's country, your 24 karat country favorites before then, and of course during and after. But winning, there is winning afoot. What could you win? We'll talk about it. Your chance coming up. 96.9 WXBQ with a no-talk triple play. Eric Church next.
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0: Corey Kent. It's called Empty Words at 96.9 WXBQ. I'm Matthew James. So the weather shaping up to be, well, severe. So a severe thunderstorm warning in effect for majority of the Southwest Virginia WXBQ listening area has now moved into Tennessee, encompassing basically western half, Blountville and on west, towards Kingsport, into Hawkins County, northern half of Hawkins County, and just on. So, just kind of making its way on in. So, make room. We've got company. Severe thunderstorm warning for those areas and soon to be more. So, we'll keep you up to date. Al Archer is on the way. Ella Langley, Riley Green, and more. 96.9 WXBQ.
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4: I'm meteorologist Alan Archer. Your WXBQ forecast for the Tri-Cities looks like we'll see the same weather pattern of partly cloudy to cloudy through at least Thursday, with waves of showers and storms, some with strong gusty winds. Now, tonight, the overnight lows at 70, the highs tomorrow and Thursday, 91. Storm chances 50-60% through tomorrow night, 35% Thursday. I'm meteorologist Alan Archer here at the Tri-Cities Weather Station, 96.9 WXBQ.
5: But 22, I think at the time, I'd been out on the road, lonely at night, and it'd been a while.

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0: 96.9 WXBQ Davidale, whatever she's got. Severe thunderstorm warning. Well, I would say all the Tri-Cities, but it's not including Johnson City just yet. I'd say Johnson City will be alerted probably in 20 minutes, maybe 15. I'd say 15. But here's what we're looking at. A line. I mean, this was a much smaller line. It's gotten bigger. Going like from middle Kentucky all the way out to like the northeast tip of West Virginia. So it's coming down on us right now. It's severe in nature, of course, but not as bad as it was when it was at the Kentucky-Virginia line about an hour ago. Like, it looked much more intense on radar then. That's not to say that it's not intense now. So just stay inside while it does its thing. Don't get caught out in it. Just going to be a lot of rain and possibly a lot of wind up front. I imagine that this was a bow echo at first, and then it, you know, kind of pushed all the wind out in front a few miles ahead of it. But not seeing that on the radar. So just be careful with it. Drive with caution if you're out and about. But yeah, storms moving in. Severe thunderstorm warning has been issued. Anything else pops up? Tornado warnings, which just expired. The Grundy area was in a tornado warning, and moving on towards Richlands right now, but it has expired and no longer active for several minutes now. So, but we'll keep you up to date with things as they happen. Yeehaw. Enjoy. I got Jordan Davis coming up and more WXBQ.
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1: On results. I'm Lisa Lacera, Fox News. Senator Darlene Graham considered to be the front runner in tonight's Republican Senate primary in South Carolina.
2: Graham herself is facing off against nine other Republicans tonight, and some of them are notable names in South Carolina politics, including Congressman Ralph Norman of Rock Hill.